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There's Jamie Warren with Hell No on 98.9 XFM. Welcome to Hour 4 of Your Kind of Country on Wednesday evening with Glenn Baker. Here's Carter Faith.

half asleep. But he walked up and said, what'll it be? I said, the good stuff. He didn't reach around for the whiskey,

0: And while coming up on the weekend, the Merrigan-ish Schoolhouse going to be holding a fun fest. It's a free day for the kids. We're going to have a bouncy castle, ice cream stand, and face painting. We'll have live entertainment for the adults as well, and a cash barbecue. It's all happening Saturday at Merrigan-ish at the Schoolhouse from 10 till 1.
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XFM weather. There's a heat warning for northeastern Nova Scotia. A few clouds this evening with west wind gusting up to 40 kilometers per hour, becoming light overnight with a low of 18. For tomorrow, mainly sunny with a high of 33, except 22 along parts of the coast, with a humid X that'll feel like 38 and a very high UV index. A few clouds overnight with fog patches developing and a low of 18. And there's a look at your forecast on 98.9 XFM.

0: There's Bailey Zimmerman with Rock and a Hard Place on 98.9 XFM. How's it going? How you doing this evening? It's Wednesday. It's Glenn Baker. We are finally into August as the old summer is flying by pretty quick here, but we still have a few weeks to go before the kids head back to school. And if you'd like to help out by dropping off a backpack for a Backpack for Kids program, we are collecting backpacks and snacks. That's snacks you can put in the backpack for us. You can drop them off at the radio station during regular business hours, and we'll distribute them at the end of August to all the kids heading back to school that will be requiring a backpack that can't afford to buy one on their own. So that's coming up now. We've got that event underway. The backpack started rolling in this week.
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1: Here's Conway Twitty, and I just love to lay you down. And that is it for the show this week. Thank you for hanging out with us every Wednesday. I want to thank our sponsors as well for being part of the show. GFL Environmental, Antigonish, Addington Auto Sales in Antigonish, Windmar Property Restoration Specialist, New Glasgow and Antigonish, and also A&W Restaurant, Antigonish and Port Hastings. I will be back in tomorrow evening with the 90s Country Show. Ella Langley and Morgan Wallen coming up. Here's Jess Moskaluk.

Thomas Wade, Old Dominion, She Daisy, Little Big Town. 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
1: I'm Ken Kingston in the XFM newsroom. The Nova Scotia RCMP's commercial crime section has charged an Aerochat man with fraud-related offences in connection with the misappropriation and theft of trust funds. The commercial crime section began its investigation in January 2019 after RCMP detachments received multiple complaints against 54-year-old Jason Donald Boudreau and his law firm. The investigation, named Project Hubris, included obtaining statements from more than 100 victims and witnesses in Canada and the United States. Commercial crime also secured over a dozen judicial authorizations. As a result of the investigation, Boudreau has been charged with fraud over $5,000, theft over $5,000, possession of property obtained by crime over $5,000, and criminal breach of trust. Boudreau is scheduled to appear in Port Hawkesbury Provincial Court on October 26th. Pictou County District RCMP is investigating an incident where hate-motivated graffiti was painted on Highway 104 in Broadway. Police say it received a report of racist graffiti that had been spray-painted on the highway near mile marker 192 on July 28th. Officers learned that a man driving a white 2008 Chevrolet Express cargo van was seen near the area where the spray painting occurred. The graffiti was promptly painted over by a construction crew working in the area. Officers believe the incident was motivated by hate. Anyone with information on this incident is asked to call the RCMP at 902-485-4333. To remain anonymous, call Nova Scotia Crime Stoppers at 1-800-222-TIPS. Submit a secure web tip at www.crimestoppers.ns.ca. or use a P3 Tips app. Local news anytime at 98.xfm.ca.
2: XFM weather. There's a heat warning for northeastern Nova Scotia. A few clouds this evening with west wind gusting up to 40 kilometers per hour, becoming light overnight with a low of 18. For tomorrow, mainly sunny with a high of 33, except 22 along parts of the coast, with a humid X that'll feel like 38 and a very high UV index. A few clouds overnight with fog patches developing and a low of 18. And there's a look at your forecast on 98.9 XFM.

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2: XFM weather. There's a heat warning for northeastern Nova Scotia. A few clouds this evening with west wind gusting up to 40 kilometers per hour, becoming light overnight with a low of 18. For tomorrow, mainly sunny with a high of 33, except 22 along parts of the coast, with a humidex that'll feel like 38 and a very high UV index. A few clouds overnight with fog patches developing and a low of 18. And there's a look at your forecast on 98.9 XFM.

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0: I'm Ken Kingston in the XFM newsroom. The Nova Scotia RCMP's commercial crime section has charged an Aerochat man with fraud-related offences in connection with the misappropriation and theft of trust funds. The commercial crime section began its investigation in January 2019 after RCMP detachments received multiple complaints against 54-year-old Jason Donald Boudreau and his law firm. The investigation, named Project Hubris, included obtaining statements from more than 100 victims and witnesses in Canada and the United States. Commercial crime also secured over a dozen judicial authorizations. As a result of the investigation, Boudreau has been charged with fraud over $5,000, theft over $5,000, possession of property obtained by crime over $5,000, and criminal breach of trust. Boudreau is scheduled to appear in Port Hawkesbury Provincial Court on October 26th. Pictou County District RCMP is investigating an incident where hate-motivated graffiti was painted on Highway 104 and Broadway. Police say it received a report of racist graffiti that had been spray-painted on the highway near mile marker 192 on July 28th. Officers learned that a man driving a white 2008 Chevrolet Express cargo van was seen near the area where the spray painting occurred. The graffiti was promptly painted over by a construction crew working in the area. Officers believe the incident was motivated by hate. Anyone with information on this incident is asked to call the RCMP at 902-485-4333. To remain anonymous, call Nova Scotia Crime Stoppers at 1-800-222-TIPS. Submit a secure web tip at www.crimestoppers.ns.ca or use the P3 Tips app. Local news anytime at 98.xfm.ca.
1: XFM weather. There's a heat warning for northeastern Nova Scotia. A few clouds this evening with west wind gusting up to 40 kilometers per hour, becoming light overnight with a low of 18. For tomorrow, mainly sunny with a high of 33, except 22 along parts of the coast, with a humidex that'll feel like 38 and a very high UV index. A few clouds overnight with fog patches developing and a low of 18. And there's a look at your forecast on 98.9 XFM.

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XFM weather. There's a heat warning for northeastern Nova Scotia. A few clouds this evening with west wind gusting up to 40 kilometers per hour, becoming light overnight with a low of 18. For tomorrow, mainly sunny with a high of 33, except 22 along parts of the coast, with a humidex that'll feel like 38 and a very high UV index. A few clouds overnight with fog patches developing and a low of 18. And there's a look at your forecast on 98.9 XFM.

Okay, over here, boys. We're squeezing in another song. 98.9, nothing but hits.

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XFM weather. There's a heat warning for northeastern Nova Scotia. A few clouds this evening with west wind gusting up to 40 kilometers per hour, becoming light overnight with a low of 18. For tomorrow, mainly sunny with a high of 33, except 22 along parts of the coast, with a humidex that'll feel like 38 and a very high UV index. A few clouds overnight with fog patches developing and a low of 18. And there's a look at your forecast on 98.9 XFM.

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1: XFM weather. There's a heat warning for northeastern Nova Scotia. A few clouds this evening with west wind gusting up to 40 kilometers per hour, becoming light overnight with a low of 18. For tomorrow, mainly sunny with a high of 33, except 22 along parts of the coast, with a humidex that'll feel like 38 and a very high UV index. A few clouds overnight with fog patches developing and a low of 18. And there's a look at your forecast on 98.9 XFM.

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0: Taking a look at community events at St. Joseph's Lakeside Community Center, Saturday, August the 8th is going to be a big day, starting with a big breakfast at the community center at 8:30 in the morning. Eggs, pancakes, sausages, bacon, biscuits, homemade baked beans, hash browns, and drinks available. $14 for adults, $7 for the kids. There will also be a 50-50 draw going on. And on the same day, it's the John Arthur Murphy Memorial Run. It's a 7K run or walk, also beginning from the St. Joseph's Community Center. Registration will begin at 8 a.m. The run starts at 9. It's open to all ages and fitness levels. And there'll be a water station along the way, along with fun and prizes. Find out more about what's happening in your community by checking out the community events page on our website, 989xfm.ca.
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3: XFM weather. There's a heat warning for northeastern Nova Scotia. A few clouds this evening with west wind gusting up to 40 kilometers per hour, becoming light overnight with a low of 18. For tomorrow, mainly sunny with a high of 33, except 22 along parts of the coast. With a humidex, it'll feel like 38 and a very high UV index. A few clouds overnight with fog patches developing and a low of 18. And there's a look at your forecast on 98.9 XFM.

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1: 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There will also be a 50-50 draw going on. And on the same day, it's the John Arthur Murphy Memorial Run. It's a 7K run or walk, also beginning from the St. Joseph's Community Center. Registration will begin at 8 a.m. The run starts at 9. It's open to all ages and fitness levels. And there'll be a water station along the way, along with fun and prizes. 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
8: XFM weather. There's a heat warning for northeastern Nova Scotia. A few clouds this evening with west wind gusting up to 40 kilometers per hour, becoming light overnight with a low of 18. For tomorrow, mainly sunny with a high of 33, except 22 along parts of the coast, with a humidex that'll feel like 38 and a very high UV index. A few clouds overnight with fog patches developing and a low of 18. And there's a look at your forecast on 98.9 XFM.

XFM weather. There's a heat warning for northeastern Nova Scotia. A few clouds this evening with west wind gusting up to 40 kilometers per hour, becoming light overnight with a low of 18. For tomorrow, mainly sunny with a high of 33, except 22 along parts of the coast, with the humidex still feel like 38 and a very high UV index. A few clouds overnight with fog patches developing and a low of 18. And there's a look at your forecast on 98.9 XFM.

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1: Taking a look at community events at St. Joseph's Lakeside Community Center, Saturday, August the 8th is going to be a big day, starting with a big breakfast at the community center at 8:30 in the morning. Eggs, pancakes, sausages, bacon, biscuits, homemade baked beans, hash browns, and drinks available. $14 for adults, $7 for the kids. There will also be a 50-50 draw going on. And on the same day, it's the John Arthur Murphy Memorial Run. It's a 7K run or walk, also beginning from the St. Joseph's Community Center. Registration will begin at 8 a.m. The run starts at 9. It's open to all ages and fitness levels. And there'll be a water station along the way, along with fun and prizes. Find out more about what's happening in your community by checking out the community events page on our website, 989xfm.ca.
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4: XFM weather, mainly sunny today, a high of 33 except 22 along parts of the coast, with the humid index it'll feel like 38 and a UV index of very high. A few clouds for the evening with fog patches developing after midnight, an overnight low of 18. For tomorrow Friday, sunny and a high of 32. 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

connecting Cape Breton Island and mainland Nova Scotia since 1943. 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

0: 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The Jack Smack Foundation holding their annual ball tournament at the Lower South River Ball Fields on August 8th and 9th. 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Along with the ball tournament, there'll be live music with Eddie Cummings on the Saturday night, a silent auction, a canteen, a kids' play area, and they're selling raffle tickets on a four-wheeler. 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On Sunday, August 9th, the Canso Lions Club are marking 50 years of honoring fishers who gave their lives while working on the sea. It's the annual Seamen's Memorial Service, Sunday, August 9th at 2 p.m. at the Canso Seamen's Memorial. In case of rain, they'll hold it indoors at the Star of the Sea Church. 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
2: XFM weather, mainly sunny today, a high of 33 except 22 along parts of the coast, with the humidex it'll feel like 38 and a UV index at very high. A few clouds for the evening with fog patches developing after midnight, an overnight low of 18. For tomorrow Friday, sunny and a high of 32. 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
1: 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And then an adult dance with music by the Erinville FD Music Machine from 9 till 1, $10 admission. Sunday, there's Mass at St. Thomas Church at 11 a.m., and then a beanbag tournament back at the Fire Hall at 2 p.m. with registration to begin at 1:30, $10 per person to play. For details on these and many other events, check out our website, 989xfm.ca.
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11: XFM weather, mainly sunny today, a high of 33 except 22 along parts of the coast, with the humidex it'll feel like 38 and a UV index at very high. A few clouds for the evening with fog patches developing after midnight, an overnight low of 18. For tomorrow Friday, sunny and a high of 32. 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

0: taking a look at community events at St. Joseph's Lakeside Community Center. Saturday, August the 8th is going to be a big day, starting with a big breakfast at the community center at 8:30 in the morning. Eggs, pancakes, sausages, bacon, biscuits, homemade baked beans, hash browns, and drinks available. $14 for adults, $7 for the kids. There will also be a 50-50 draw going on. And on the same day, it's the John Arthur Murphy Memorial Run. It's a 7K run or walk, also beginning from the St. Joseph's Community Center. Registration will begin at 8 a.m. The run starts at 9. It's open to all ages and fitness levels. And there'll be a water station along the way, along with fun and prizes. Find out more about what's happening in your community by checking out the community events page on our website, 989xfm.ca.
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2: XFM weather, mainly sunny today, a high of 33 except 22 along parts of the coast, with the humidex it'll feel like 38 and a UV index at very high. A few clouds for the evening with fog patches developing after midnight, an overnight low of 18. For tomorrow Friday, sunny and a high of 32. Weather from 98.9 XFM.

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1: Taking a look at community events at St. Joseph's Lakeside Community Center, Saturday, August the 8th is going to be a big day, starting with a big breakfast at the community center at 8:30 in the morning. Eggs, pancakes, sausages, bacon, biscuits, homemade baked beans, hash browns, and drinks available. $14 for adults, $7 for the kids. There will also be a 50-50 draw going on. And on the same day, it's the John Arthur Murphy Memorial Run. It's a 7K run or walk, also beginning from the St. Joseph's Community Center. Registration will begin at 8 a.m. The run starts at 9. It's open to all ages and fitness levels. And there'll be a water station along the way, along with fun and prizes. 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
4: XFM weather, mainly sunny today, a high of 33 except 22 along parts of the coast, with the humid index will feel like 38 and a UV index at very high. A few clouds for the evening with fog patches developing after midnight. An overnight low of 18. For tomorrow Friday, sunny and a high of 32. Weather from 98.9 XFM.

0: taking a look at community events. The Jack Mack Foundation holding their annual ball tournament at the Lower South River Ball Fields on August 8th and 9th. They're raising funds to provide young people the exposure to experiences and opportunities to help expand their horizons. Along with the ball tournament, there'll be live music with Eddie Cummings on the Saturday night, a silent auction, a canteen, a kids' play area, and they're selling raffle tickets on a four-wheeler. 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On Sunday, August 9th, the Canso Lions Club are marking 50 years of honoring fishers who gave their lives while working on the sea. It's the annual Seamen's Memorial Service, Sunday, August 9th at 2 p.m. at the Canso Seamen's Memorial. In case of rain, they'll hold it indoors at the Star of the Sea Church. For details on these and many other community events, check out our website, 989xfm.ca.
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4: XFM weather, mainly sunny today, a high of 33 except 22 along parts of the coast, with the humid index it'll feel like 38 and a UV index at very high. A few clouds for the evening with fog patches developing after midnight, an overnight low of 18. For tomorrow Friday, sunny and a high of 32. 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

0: Remember your first kiss? Mwah! 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
1: 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XFM weather, mainly sunny today, a high of 33 except 22 along parts of the coast, with the humidex it'll feel like 38 and a UV index at very high. A few clouds for the evening with fog patches developing after midnight, an overnight low of 18. For tomorrow Friday, sunny and a high of 32. Weather from 98.9 XFM.

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1: Let us place ourselves in the presence of God as we pray. O God, our Heavenly Father, as we begin another day, we ask for your love and protection. We wish to acknowledge you as our Creator and Sovereign Lord. Help us to be grateful for the many acts of kindness and generosity which you are constantly bestowing upon us. Give us the grace to show kindness and generosity to one another as we go about our work this day. We offer our prayers, O God, especially for the young people in our communities. May they become ever more aware of your presence amongst us. Help them to grow in wisdom and in love for you. Guide them in their choice of careers so that they may prudently and gratefully use the time and the talents you give them for your greater honor and glory, as well as for their own earthly peace and happiness. We also pray, O God, for the parents of the young people. Bless them with a generous measure of your choicest blessings, so that they may bring up their children in an atmosphere of love, harmony, and peace. Help them to instill in their children a genuine love for you and for your divine truths. We ask this through our Lord Jesus Christ, who lives and reigns with you in the Holy Spirit, one God, forever and ever. Amen.
2: And a good morning. Look at the marine forecast for Eastern Shore, Sable at Foreshore. Winds westerly 10 to 15, light near noon, light tonight and Friday. For Northumberland Strait and Gulf Magdalen, winds light easterly 10 to 15 this afternoon, and diminishing to light overnight and light again on Friday.
3: Good morning from the XFM Newsroom. I'm Ken Kingston. Almost all of the Maritimes remain under heat warnings. Environment Canada has issued alerts for all of Nova Scotia and Prince Edward Island, along with most of New Brunswick, except for the northwest area of the province. Temperatures could reach as high as 33 degrees in some areas, with the humid air making it feel like 39. The warnings are expected to remain into Friday and possibly into the weekend in some areas. The Nova Scotia RCMP's Commercial Crime Section has charged an Aerochat man with fraud-related offences in connection with the misappropriation and theft of trust funds. The Commercial Crime Section began its investigation in January 2019 after RCMP detachments received multiple complaints against 54-year-old Jason Donald Boudreau and his law firm. The investigation, named Project Hubris, included obtaining statements from more than 100 victims and witnesses in Canada and the United States. Commercial Crime has also secured over a dozen judicial authorizations. As a result of the investigation, Boudreau has been charged with fraud over $5,000, theft over $5,000, possession of property obtained by crime over $5,000, and criminal breach of trust. Boudreau is scheduled to appear in Port Hawkesbury Provincial Court on October 26th. Pictou County District RCMP is investigating an incident where hate-motivated graffiti was painted on Highway 104 in Broadway. Police say it received a report of racist graffiti that had been spray-painted on the highway near mile marker 192 on July 28th. Officers learned that a man driving a white 2008 Chevrolet Express cargo van was seen near the area where the spray painting occurred. The graffiti was promptly painted over by a construction crew working in the area. Officers believe the incident was motivated by hate. Anyone with information on this incident is asked to call the RCMP at 902-485-4333. To remain anonymous, call Nova Scotia Crime Stoppers at 1-800-222-TIPS. Submit a secure web tip at www.crimestoppers.ns.ca or use the P3 Tips app. Canada's first Foreign Influence Transparency Commissioner says the new Foreign Influence Registry will build resilience against outside meddling in Canada's democracy.
4: Anton Bogman says the biggest challenge he faces in the new role will be ensuring the public understands the new federal transparency framework he's tasked with overseeing.
5: The new regime, the new system, will really help Canadians understand A, who is attempting to influence the political or government processes here in Canada, and with whom? Whom are they doing that?
4: Anyone who has an arrangement to help a foreign power influence Canadian politics must register their activity with his office by October 3rd, or face fines between $250 to $1 million. Bowman officially started in the new role this week and says the office expects to eventually process around 2,000 registrations. Hannah Stoles, The Canadian Press.
3: XFM weather, heat warning in effect, mainly sunny today, high of 33, near 22 along parts of the coast, UV index very high. Tonight, a few clouds, fog patches after midnight, a low of 18. Tomorrow, sunny, becoming a mixture of sun and cloud in the afternoon in the mainland, fog patches dissipating in the morning, and a high of 33, near 22 along parts of the coast, UV index very high. In New Glasgow, it is 19. In Port Hawkesbury, it is 21. And in Port Anaganish, it is 20 degrees. In XFM Sports, in the Caper Development AGR League last night, as the Palmkit Acadians over the Guys for Broadhorns by a score of 15-7. In Major League Baseball in the American League, the Toronto Blue Jays rallied and then held on to beat Houston in 10 innings, 5-4. Baltimore over the LA Angels, 5-2. Boston beat the Chicago White Sox, 4-0. Kansas City over Minnesota, 2-1. Seattle over Detroit, 4-2. In the National League, it was the Cubs over the Dodgers, 7-6. Atlanta beat Miami, 4-1. Milwaukee over Pittsburgh, 4-2. Washington beat Philadelphia in 11 innings, 10-4, while Arizona beat San Diego, 10-4. In interleague play, Texas down San Francisco, 6-0. Tampa Bay over Colorado, 4-0. Cincinnati beat the Athletics, 3-2. The Mets over Cleveland in 10, 6-5, while St. Louis beat the New York Yankees, 3-1. And four games in the WNBA, New York over Seattle, 92-86. Atlanta beat Phoenix, 96-82, while Washington beat Dallas, 96-92, and Chicago over Los Angeles, 95-88. It's 6:04, the most local news and sports anytime at 989xfm.ca.

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The beach, family and friends, and 98.9, nothing but hits. Take us along. We don't take up too much space.

0: 89 XFM, Tom Petty, Stevie Nicks, Stop Dragging My Heart Around this morning at 20 minutes after the top of 6 o'clock. Welcome to Thursday. It's going to be another scorcher of a day out there, folks. We're looking at highs of, well, low 30s and going to feel like close to 40. Details right around the corner here for you. As you get up and at them, ready for your Thursday. It is August the 6th, and it's going to be a lovely one. Enjoy it to the best of your ability. If you are on holidays this week, man, you couldn't have picked a better one. Yeah, a little bit of rain in the forecast of the weekends. Again, details on the way. Tons of activities coming up this weekend as well. We have our contest on our Facebook fan page, 98.9XFM Announcers, and also on our website. 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
0: And at 23 minutes after the top of 6, good morning to you. We have a heat warning in place. Going to have lots of sun today with a high of 33. The humidex is going to feel like 38. We'll be cooler along the coast at 22. A few clouds tonight and a low of 18. Tomorrow, more sun, high at 33. The humidex once again at 38, 22 on the coast. Sun and cloud for Saturday with a slight chance of showers at 27. And a chance of showers on Sunday with a high also of 27. 18 muggy degrees in New Glasgow. It's 20 in Port Hawkesbury, and it is a solid 2-0 right here at 98.9 XFM. At 6:24, information update right around the corner for you. The Starship next. But here's Minglewood.

0: Good morning from the XFM Newsroom. I'm Ken Kingston. Eight St. Vex University researchers have received grants from the federal government's Social Sciences and Humanities Research Council. Among the recipients is Dr. Rebecca Wallace, Mila Mulrooney Research Chair in Women in Politics, and political science professor Dr. Haley Murphy. They're receiving almost $25,000 to study barriers affecting women's entry into politics. Mulrooney Institute postdoctoral fellow Dr. Kristen Senke and Mulrooney Chair in Arctic Security Dr. Adam Lejeunesse are getting more than $19,000 on the potential for quantum computing to contribute to economic growth. Dr. Michael Fairbrother of the Faculty of Education is a recipient of more than $47,000 for a project with the Western Quebec School Board on how educators make and explain decisions about early reading instruction. Dr. John Langdon with Development Studies and Adult Education has close to $200,000 over 3 years in a collaboration with regional Indigenous conservation, climate education groups and researchers on envisioning a 3D transition, a decarbonized, democratic, and decolonial socioeconomic future through dialogue. Margaret Vale of the Angus L. MacDonald Library and English and Digital Humanities researcher Dr. Laura Estill received more than $23,000 for hosting a 4-day Atlantic Training Hub for Digital Humanities. That event was held in May. People gathered at a wharf in Richmond County this week to catch a glimpse of some beluga whales. The species is not normally seen in the Maritimes, but the Federal Fisheries Department says two belugas were spotted in the Bredour Lake in St. Peter's. Officials say belugas that end up in maritime waters likely come from the endangered St. Lawrence estuary population. The department adds spectators should keep their distance and not interact with belugas in keeping with regulations under the Federal Fisheries Act. Chorus Aviation is reporting lower second quarter earnings of $13.8 million, down from $32.4 million a year ago. The Halifax-based aircraft leasing company says results were affected by foreign exchange losses, higher amortization costs, and tax adjustments. Operating revenue totaled $349.4 million, compared with $324.6 million during the same period last year. Adjusted earnings slipped to $50.7 million from $51.3 million. A new report says human-induced climate change made the conditions that fueled July wildfires in Ontario and the Northwest Territories roughly twice as likely.
1: Early estimates suggest this is the worst wildfire season on record in Ontario and in the territory's top 10. In the World Weather Attribution Report, an international team of scientists says what used to be rare fire conditions are now more likely today due to climate change driven by the burning of fossil fuels. Early observations indicate the hot, dry, and windy conditions underlying fires in the Northwest Territories could now be expected to occur every 2 to 6 years and every 6 to 15 years in Ontario. The report suggests that in a world without human-caused climate change, those conditions would have been present less than once in 40 years. Karen Rebo, The Canadian Press.
0: XFM weather, heat warning in effect. Mainly sunny today, a high of 33, near 22 along parts of the coast. And with a humidex today, it'll feel like 38. UV index very high. Tonight, a few clouds, fog patches after midnight, a low of 18. Tomorrow, sunny, becoming a mixture of sun and cloud. In the afternoon, in the mainland, fog patches dissipating in the morning, and a high of 33, near 22. Along parts of the coast and with the humidex, it'll feel again like 38 tomorrow. UV index very high. In New Glasgow, it is 18, in Port Hawkesbury, 20, and in Antigonish, it is 19 degrees. In XFM Sports, in the Caper Development AGR League last night, it was the Pumpkin Acadians over the Guysburg Broadhorns by a score of 15-7. The winning pitcher was Brett Murphy. Top hitters were Bryden Boudreau with a home run and two singles and three RBIs. Blaine Van Aerschot with three singles and two RBIs. Brett Murphy with two singles and two RBIs from Pomquet. In baseball, in the American League, Toronto beat Houston 5-4 in 10 innings. Baltimore with the

The Angels 5-2. Boston beat the Chicago White Sox 4-0. Kansas City over Minnesota 2-1. Seattle over Detroit 4-2. In the National League, it was the Cubs over the Dodgers 7-6. Atlanta beat Miami 4-1. Milwaukee over Pittsburgh 4-2. Washington down Philadelphia in 11 innings 10-4. And Arizona over San Diego 10-4 as well. In interleague play, Texas down San Francisco 6-0. Tampa Bay blank Colorado 4-0. You know, Cincinnati beating the Athletics 3-2. The Mets over Cleveland 6-5 in 10 innings. And St. Louis over the New York Yankees 3-1. It's 6:36. 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

99 XFM, nothing but hits, and a very good morning to you. 6:46 is Paul Kerwin till noon today, and a beautiful sunshiny day. And heat warning is still in place, sitting around 20 degrees right now this morning. A bit of

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Ice. 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It was 1989. 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Nothing but hits.

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1: 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Good day to you on this beautiful sunshiny Thursday. Information update for you right around the corner. We've got heat warnings in place, so please take it easy out there. Make sure you stay hydrated. And the temperature's going to feel close to 40 degrees today. Wow, incredible. 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Our breakfast trivia is lined up for you there this morning. Find out who the winner is going to be somewhere around 8. Get the spoons. This is our guest in Symphonies.

0: Good morning from the XFM Newsroom. 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
0: An events poll is taking place today for next week's election for chief and council at the Bootlelek First Nation. The events poll is at the community hall at 21 Old Band Office Road in St. Peter's from 9 a.m. to 8 p.m. Regular polling day for the election will be next Tuesday, August 11th. There are five people on the ballot for chief: incumbent Wilbert Marshall, Kenny Bass, Wayne Johnson, Noel Julian, and Tahiri Paul. There are 31 candidates running for the eight council seats, including seven current councillors. Nova Scotia's RCMP Commercial Crime Section has charged an Arishat man with fraud-related offences in connection with the misappropriation and theft of trust funds. The Commercial Crime Section began its investigation in January 2019 after RCMP detachments received multiple complaints against 54-year-old Jason Donald Boudreau and his law firm. The investigation, named Project Hubris, included obtaining statements from more than 100 victims and witnesses in Canada and the United States. Commercial Crime also secured over a dozen judicial authorizations. As a result of the investigation, Boudreau has been charged with fraud over $5,000, theft over $5,000, possession of property obtained by crime over $5,000, and criminal breach of trust. Boudreau is scheduled to appear in Port Hawkesbury Provincial Court on October 26th. Pictou County District RCMP is investigating an incident where hate-motivated graffiti was painted on Highway 104 in Broadway. Police say it received a report of racist graffiti that had been spray-painted on the highway near mile marker 192 on July 28th. Officers learned that a man driving a white 2008 Chevrolet Express cargo van was seen near the area where the spray painting occurred. The graffiti was promptly painted over by a construction crew working in the area. Officers believe the incident was motivated by hate. Anyone with information on this incident is asked to call the RCMP at 902-485-4333. To remain anonymous, call Nova Scotia Crime Stoppers at 1-800-222-TIPS. Submit a secure web tip at www.crimestoppers.ns.ca or use the P3 TIPS app. WestJet's Flight Attendants Union is sharing details of its tentative deal with the airline after a one-day strike.
3: The WestJet component of the Canadian Union of Public Employees posted the details online on Wednesday. It says the deal includes a more than 18% wage hike over 3 years, as well as a new duty period premium that adds compensation for work done on the ground. It also includes increased time off and higher food and uniform allowances, among other things. WestJet flights across much of Canada were grounded this past week weekend before 4,400 flight attendants walked off the job Sunday. Both sides reached a deal early Monday. Union members are to vote on the deal soon. Aaron Sousa, The Canadian Press.
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0: XFM weather, heat warning in effect. Mainly sunny today, a high of 33 near 22 along parts of the coast. And with the humidex, it'll feel like 38 degrees. UV index very high. A few clouds tonight, fog patches after midnight, a low of 18. Tomorrow, sunny, becoming a mixture of sun and cloud in the afternoon. The mainland, fog patches dissipating in the morning, and a high of 33 near 22 along parts of the coast. And with the humidex, it'll feel like 38. UV index very high. In New Glasgow, it's 18. In Port Hawkesbury, it's 20. And in Antigonish, it's 20 degrees. Sports is next for Antigonish Rental.
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0: In XFM Sports, in the Cape Verde Development AGR League, it was the Pomkin Acadians over the Guysburg Broadhorns 15-7. Winning pitcher was Brett Murphy. Losing pitcher was Jacob Cook. Top hitters for Pomkin were Bryden Boudreau with a home run, 2 singles, and 3 RBIs. Blair Van Auerscott with 3 singles and 2 RBIs. And Brett Murphy with 2 singles and 2 RBIs. Major League Baseball, 15 games altogether in all both American, National, and Interleague play. In the American League, it was Toronto over Houston in 10 innings, 5-4. Baltimore beat the LA Angels 5-2. Boston beat the White Sox 4-0. Kansas City over Minnesota 2-1. Seattle over Detroit 4-2. In the National League, it was the Cubs over the Dodgers 7-6. Atlanta beat Miami 4-1. Milwaukee over Pittsburgh 4-2. Washington beat Philadelphia at 11-10-4. And Arizona beat San Diego by a 10-4 count as well. In interleague play, Texas blanked San Francisco 6-0. Tampa Bay over Colorado 4-0. Cincinnati beat the Athletics 3-2. The Mets over Cleveland 6-5 in 10 innings, while St. Louis beat the Yankees 3-1. It's 7:06, the most local news and sports anytime at 989xfm.ca.

0: That is not actually they have nothing but hits. I got a track right there from Diana Ross. Why Do Fools Fall in Love? Back to 1981 for that particular track. Lots of sunshine expected today and a heat warning in place. Looking for a high in the low 30s. Going to feel like the upper 30s. We're currently sitting at 21 in Antigonish and surrounding areas very close to it. Join us on our Facebook fan page, 98.9 XFM Announcers. Breakfast trivia lined up there for you this morning. And coming up in this hour, we're going to be having a sit-down chat with Joey McDonald, all part of the Jack Smacks Foundation, and that big event coming up this weekend. We'll be talking more about that at around, about a half hour from now.
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0: Eddie at 9, XFM, nothing but here's with Paul Janz this morning in a song called Stand. It's about 16 and a half after 7 o'clock. And a very good morning to you on this Thursday, August the 6th. And if you're celebrating a birthday today, well, happy birthday to you. You're celebrating with the company of Carol Pope of Rough Trade. She is celebrating number 80 today. Actress Catherine Hicks of Seventh Heaven fame, 75. Pat McDonald of Timbuk3, the singer is 74. Singer Randy DeBarge of the DeBarge family is 68. Country singers Peggy and Patsy Lynn of the Lynns, they're 62 today. Wow. Basketball Hall of Fame center David Robinson, he is 61. And singer Jerry Halliwell, Jerry Halliwell Horner now, of the Spice Girls fame is 54. 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
1: Tim Hortons has become a staple in the life of almost every Canadian. 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
0: 18 after the top of 7 o'clock, and we're saying a very happy birthday today to Kristen Breen of Haverbushy. Happy birthday to you, number 29. You're not going to get any older, are you? Not now. Best wishes from Mom and Dad and your fur brothers and sister. Happy birthday today to Ella Langley, also known as Aunt Ella. Lots of love and best wishes in your special day. Love and blessings from Rosa, Doug, Doris, and the boys. Happy birthday, Lucas Griffiths of Huntington Forts. Make that Addington Forts. Love from Mom, Dad, John, Madeline, Abby, and Ethan. Davy Pye, Cook's Cove. Happy birthday today. Lots of love from Pat, Wayne, Sandra, Willow, and Riley. Jordan Benoit, Mayfield. Number 30 today. Lots of love from Emily, Leighton, Lainey, Louie, and Layla. Avita Vandenberg, Woodward, is celebrating a birthday today. Number 65. Love and best wishes from all your family and friends near and far. And we say congratulations and happy birthday once again to Lucas Griffiths. We've got a voucher. Your name is on it, Lucas. 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

723-989 XFM and a Thursday morning in sunshine. Looking for a high today of around 33. Going to feel like 38. Lots of sun. It's going to be a scorcher out there. 19 in Glasgow right now. 20 in Port Hawkesbury. 22 here from 989 XFM with Tina Turner.

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3: 727, 989 XFM with Paul Kerwin, and a good morning to you. A late birthday that didn't get in until after the fact. Happy 7th. Jill McDougal, love from Mom, Dad, Mary Beth, James, John, David, and the dog, Perry. Corey Hart now.

0: 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And the strong tempered glass prevents easy breakage. 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
1: 8 Centivex University researchers have received grants from the federal government's Social Sciences and Humanities Research Council. Among the recipients is Dr. Rebecca Wallace, Mila Mulroney Research Chair in Women in Politics, and Political Science Professor Dr. Haley Murphy. They also received, they are receiving almost $25,000 to study barriers affecting women's entry into politics. Mulroney Institute Postdoctoral Fellow Dr. Kristen Senke and Mulroney Chair in Arctic Security Dr. Adam Lajeunesse are getting more than $19,000 in the potential for quantum computing to contribute to economic growth. Dr. Michael Fairbrother in the Faculty of Education is a recipient of more than $47,000 for a project with the Western Quebec School Board on how educators make and explain decisions about early reading instruction. Dr. John Langdon with Development Studies and Adult Education has close to $200,000 over 3 years in a collaboration with regional Indigenous conservation, climate education groups and researchers on envisioning a 3D transition, a decarbonized, democratic, and decolonial socioeconomic future through dialogue. Margaret Vale of the Angus L. MacDonald Library and English and Digital Humanities researcher Dr. Laura S. Still received more than $23,000 for hosting a 4-day Atlantic Training Hub for Digital Humanities. That event was held in May. People gathered at a wharf in Richmond County this week to catch a glimpse of some beluga whales. The species is not normally seen in the Maritimes, but the Federal Fisheries Department says two belugas were spotted in the Bredour Lake in St. Peter's. Officials say belugas that end up in maritime waters likely come from the endangered St. Lawrence estuary population. The department adds spectators should keep their distance and not interact with the belugas in keeping with regulations under the Federal Fisheries Act. The University of Prince Edward Island's Medical School is looking for islanders to help students break bad news to patients. Participants are hired to pretend to be a patient for medical students to practice sharing healthcare diagnoses. The medical school's clinical learning and simulation director, Tammy Muse, says the training is invaluable for students before they face difficult conversations with patients for the first time. Former chief correspondent for CBC News, Peter Mansbridge, says Lloyd Robertson changed the face of TV news in Canada. Robertson moved from CBC to CTV in 1976 because he believed TV anchors should be true journalists and not just announcers reading a teleprompter. Mansbridge remembers what happened at that time.
2: He felt that he had a journalistic background, and so he fought for that. Didn't win it at the CBC, but CTV offered him the job with that kind of status where he could write his own stuff if he wanted to and make his own decisions that way. The CBC wasn't willing to do that, but they realized when they have to come around to deciding who was going to replace him, that they had to do it.
1: Mansbridge called him the greatest of all time in their business. Robertson died Tuesday at age 92. XFM weather, heat warning in effect, mainly sunny today, a high of 33 near 22 along parts of the coast. And with the humidex, it'll feel like 38. UV index very high. Tonight, a few clouds, fog patches after midnight, a low of 18. Tomorrow, sunny, becoming a mixture of sun and cloud in the afternoon in the mainland. Fog patches dissipating in the morning at a high of 33 near 22 along parts of the coast. With the humidex, it'll feel like 38. UV index very high. In New Glasgow, it's 19. In Port Hawkesbury, it's 21. And in Antigonish, it is 22 degrees. Sports is next for McDonald Chrysler.
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1: In XFM Sports, in the Caper Development AGR League last night, it was the Palm Canadians downing the guys for Broadhorns 15-7. In Major League Baseball, five games in the American League, Toronto rallied and then held on to beat Houston 5-4 in 10 innings. Baltimore over the LA Angels 5-2. Boston beat the Chicago White Sox 4-0. Kansas City over Minnesota 2-1, while Seattle beat Detroit 4-2. Five games in the National League. It was the Cubs outlasting the Dodgers 7-6. Atlanta beat Miami 4-1. Milwaukee over Pittsburgh 4-2. Washington beat Philadelphia in 11 innings 10-4. While it was Arizona beating San Diego 10-4. Five games in interleague play. Texas blank San Francisco 5-0. Tampa Bay shut out Colorado 4-0. It was Cincinnati over the Athletics 3-2. The Mets beat Cleveland in 10-6-5. While St. Louis over the New York Yankees 3-1. And four games in the WNBA. New York over Seattle 92-86. Atlanta beat Phoenix 96-82. Washington beat Dallas 96-92. And Chicago over Los Angeles 95-88. The Toronto Tempo were idle. It's 7:37, the most local news and sports anytime at 989xfm.ca.

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0: And we've got a heat warning in place. Lots of sunshine for today and temperatures of 33. The humidex is going to feel like 38, 22 along the coast. A few clouds for tonight, down to 18. And for tomorrow, sunshine, highs of 33. Humidex is going to make it feel like 38, once again, 22 along the coast. And into Saturday, sun and cloud, a slight chance of showers with a high of 27. Currently sitting right now at 19 in New Glasgow. It's 21 on Eastern PEI, 21 now in Port Hawkesbury, 19 up in Inverness, and it is bouncing between 22 and 23 degrees here from 98.9 XFM. On the way, a chat with Joy McDonald, all part of the Jack Smack Foundation. That's coming right up.
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4: 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Olsen's work has been recorded by some of country music's biggest stars like Garth Brooks, Rascal Flatts, Billy Currington, The Judds, and many others. 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
0: 99 XFM and a Thursday morning. It's going to be another scorcher out there. Joining me this morning is Joy McDonald. Good morning, Joy.
6: Good morning, Paul. How are you today?
0: Very good. We're chatting. Well, I was talking yesterday about having you on the show today to talk about the Jack Smack Foundation. Big ball tournament coming up this weekend once again. I can't believe it's that time of year already.
6: Yeah, it flies by. This is the sixth annual coming up, and it's hard to believe it's been 5 years gone and coming into our six. It's crazy.
0: Where has the time gone?
6: Yeah, it's lots of planning coming up to it, but
0: that's right.
6: It's a great day.
0: Speaking of planning, after last year's event, planning started for this year. So how did all that go about for this past year?
6: Good. We kind of take a break after August, get everything cleaned up, and starting kind of after Christmas, we start looking at the new year. We're like, we have the golf tournament out in Regina. And then we start playing. Well, at the same time, we're planning the ball tournament here. So things are busy, talking to businesses and stuff. My sisters, Katie and Kara, they're always on the ball and they keep us in line here. So they're the head people behind all this for the ball tournament.
0: Oh, yeah. I remember when Kara came to see me about that many years ago now. And it was just like, yes, well, we're going to do it. Right. Yeah. And it's been phenomenal ever since. And it's grown so much over the years, too. I mean, just off ballpark figure, how much has been raised so far?
6: So I just did the numbers up as of July 1st, 2026. Mm-hmm. And we have handed out directly to kids across Canada and locally here $945,000.
0: Whoa. Yeah. Wow. Man, Joey, that's incredible. So just refresh the memory of all of us. Jack Smack's Foundation was created for, and it goes to help those who?
6: It helps. It started with the passing of my son, Jackson, and his pillars of life were athletics, entrepreneurship, and travel. So that's the pillars, the basic ones behind it. And then it evolved into the Giver and the scholarships. But, and we help kids directly across Canada, a ton in Nova Scotia, and a lot locally that we help out.
0: Any ideas to how many children have actually benefited from this?
6: We are over 425 kids as of July 1st.
0: Wow. Incredible. And on a yearly basis, well, after 5 years, I mean, over 400, that's a lot each year.
6: Yeah. And it's growing. The first couple of years were very, just kind of slow.
0: Right.
6: As we got our name out there and kids found out about it. And now it's growing. We're on average over 100 kids a year right now. And this year's grown even bigger. So our numbers are going to get bigger and bigger, which is why we do this and why the local and across Canada sponsorship and businesses that help us out, it goes directly to these kids that we help out.
0: So in order to be able to help out the kids, what's the criteria?
6: They apply online. There's a video they do, and there's five kind of generic questions that kind of talk about themselves, and they got to open up a little bit, but they directly have to do it. That's kind of our basis, because Jackson was a very independent person, mm-hmm. and we want to, he would do things on his own and figure things out. So it's awesome to see these kids apply on their own and they get rewarded, and it builds their confidence. And that's, the money's one thing, but building the confidence in our future kids is what, to me, what it's all about.
0: That's incredible. It really is. And a lot of kids need that these days.
6: Yeah, it builds them up.
0: Yep.
6: And develop them into our young adulthood. So
0: exactly. So this year, let's talk about this year and the ball tournament. It's happening Lower South River Ball Field, the 8th and the 9th. So tell us about the weekend. What can we expect?
6: It's going to be, hopefully the weather looks pretty good.
0: Fingers crossed.
6: Fingers crossed. Jackson always keeps the sun out. We had a few sketchy years and the sun popped out. So we know he's always down shining over us. So that's, I'm not too worried about it for this weekend. And then, so we kick off kind of, we've done it the last couple of years, an AGR game Friday night, just to get the mm-hmm. weekend going. People are pulling in with their campers and stuff. And we start tomorrow night setting the tents up, but then everything's ready for Saturday morning. The whole family's there, friends, lots of volunteers setting up the auction. We'll have a tent full of silent auction items, another tent full of raffle items, and they are full to the brim. There's some amazing prizes. And then we have the tent, Teddy's Tent, that we started a couple of years. Robin and Brooke Hain, they kind of run that, which is mm-hmm. a pretty cool little spot for kids to play and games. And then we have Tilly's Kitchen there that they'll be cooking all weekend. Our canteen is there as well, but the food's amazing. As people that ate at Tilly's, they'll know that Brad and Laurel, they do up a good meal there. So we get into the auction items, and there's amazing things there. Things like the heat pump from KV Electric. They're amazing sponsors of us all the time. And there'll be a chainsaw from Atlantic Disposal, Jerry Maddie there. And there's so many big sponsors. There's lawnmowers there from Rental, and I can go on and on, but it's stop by, you'll see it, and you'll see it. There'll be candidates on site there too, helping things out. So
0: what's the time range on this as far as like the weekend is concerned?
6: We kick off 8 o'clock Saturday morning. Games go around. Robin goes all day until 7 o'clock that night. And the auction items are on sale, go all day until 5 o'clock. Mm-hmm. And that's closing time for the silent auction. But we do have it's been the third year for the four wheeler raffle item from Redline. They've been a major sponsor. We have the four-wheeler CF Moto. We have a pressure washer and a Husqvarna trimmer this year that we're selling tickets ahead of time. And there that weekend, they're $50 each or three for $100. And that continues on till Sunday. And the draw will be right before the championship game at noon on Sunday afternoon.
0: That's incredible. Okay, so some big entertainment coming this weekend too, because you guys have always had some entertainment on Saturdays.
6: Yeah, it started a few years ago. First, mm-hmm. it was some music on a phone, and then it turned into a little guitar music. And the last couple of years was Our Father's Fools, and they're busy this weekend. And we got Eddie Cummins coming in this weekend, Saturday evening, I think kicking off at 9 o'clock. So that's free to everybody. Come on in, and it's just a good time celebrating everybody coming together. And that's kind of what we fundraise and stuff, but it's also an event this summer and bringing the community together, and Jackson be smiling down knowing the amount of people that pass through. And then we get together and have a few refreshments Saturday night and be ready. Try not to go too long and be ready for Sunday morning because it's a big day Sunday.
0: What time things kick off on Sunday?
6: 9 o'clock is the semifinal or the quarterfinal games. Yeah. And then we get into the semis, and the championship will be at 12 o'clock noon at the Lower South River ball field.
0: So there could be a few big heads on Sunday morning.
6: There usually is. There's some stragglers coming in. They're struggling to play the 9 a.m. game, but everyone gets through it and stuff. No, that's what it's all about.
0: And he's a fantastic musician. He's been around for a number of years. So
6: yeah, it's really a good one. A lot of people are excited to see him come in Saturday night, so we're excited too.
0: Absolutely. Okay, Joey McDonald of the Jack Smacks Foundation, 6th annual ball tournament coming up this weekend, Lower South River Ball Field, August 8th and 9th. Man, I tell you, what more can we say about this? You've got a website, you're on social media. Let's tell our listeners about that.
6: Yeah, we have, we're on Instagram and on Facebook at the Jack Smacks Foundation. You look it up, and we have a website that just... We have a great team that's kind of started updating it. We had this lady that joined us, and on there you'll see some new things, the board of directors, their profiles and stuff. And there's a nice video that we just did. It's a 5-minute video about Jackson's story. Mm-hmm. So you click on www.jacksmacfoundation, JAXMACFoundation.com, and you'll see our website. And it's getting updated as we go. You can see, and that's where people apply as well. But you'll see an amazing little story there talking about Jackson. So as the years go by, some people that don't know him and they know about the foundation get to kind of feel who he was and why this is so important.
0: Very good. We're going to wrap up right up there, Joey. We really can't say any more about it. It's been going on now for a number of years. Take it in, ladies and gents, if you happen to be around the Lower South River ball field area. Again, it's on the 8th and 9th, Saturday, Sunday, and it's going to be a good time. Joey, thank you so much for joining us.
6: Thanks, Paul, and thanks, CJFX, for continuing to be a big supporter of ours and getting the word out there. Appreciate it.
0: Always a pleasure.
6: Thank you.
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0: At 7:56, and a good morning to you. Well, 85% of us love the smell of this. Some think it stinks. It's the ocean. Joanne Borden, congratulations. Parapsychic Breakfast Sandwiches are yours. 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
1: Good morning from the XFM newsroom. I'm Ken Kingston for Andy Gunish, five to a dollar.
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1: Almost all of the Maritimes remain under heat warnings. Environment Canada has issued alerts for all of Nova Scotia and Prince Edward Island, along with most of New Brunswick, except for the northwest area of the province. Temperatures could reach as high as 33 degrees in some areas, with the humidex making it feel like 39 degrees. The warnings are expected to remain into Friday and possibly into the weekend in some areas. An advance poll is taking place today for next week's election for chief and council at the Budledek First Nation. The advance poll is at the community hall, 21 Old Band Office Road in St. Peter's, from 9 a.m. to 8 p.m. Regular polling day for the election will be next Tuesday, August 11th. There are five people on the ballot for chief: incumbent Wilbert Marshall, Kenny Bask, Wayne Johnson, Noel Julian, and Tahiri Paul. There are 31 candidates running for the eight council seats, including seven current councillors. The Nova Scotia RCMP's Commercial Crime Section has charged an Arishat man with fraud-related offenses in connection with the misappropriation and theft of trust funds. The Commercial Crime Section began its investigation in January 2019 after RCMP detachments received multiple complaints against 54-year-old Jason Donald Boudreau and his law firm. The investigation, named Project Hubris, included obtaining statements from more than 100 victims and witnesses in Canada and the United States. Commercial Crime also secured over a dozen judicial authorizations. As a result of the investigation, Boudreau has been charged with fraud over $5,000, theft over $5,000, possession of property obtained by crime over $5,000, and criminal breach of trust. Boudreau is scheduled to appear in Port Hawkesbury Provincial Court on October 26th. Pictou County District RCMP is investigating an incident where hate-motivated graffiti was painted on Highway 104 in Broadway. Police say it received a report of racist graffiti that had been spray-painted on the highway near mile marker 192 on July 28th. Officers learned that a man driving a white 2008 Chevrolet Express cargo van was seen near the area where the spray painting occurred. The graffiti was promptly painted over by a construction crew working in the area. Officers believe the incident was motivated by hate. Anyone with information on this incident is asked to call the RCMP at 902-485-4333. To remain anonymous, call Nova Scotia Crime Stoppers at 1-800-222-TIPS. Submit a secure web tip at www.crimestoppers.ns.ca. Or use the P3 Tips app. A new report says human-induced climate change made the conditions that fueled July wildfires in Ontario and the Northwest Territories roughly twice as likely.
3: Early estimates suggest this is the worst wildfire season on record in Ontario and in the territory's top 10. In the World Weather Attribution Report, an international team of scientists says what used to be rare fire conditions are now more likely today due to climate change driven by the burning of fossil fuels. Early observations indicate the hot, dry, and windy conditions underlying fires in the Northwest Territories could now be expected to occur every 2 to 6 years, and every 6 to 15 years in Ontario. The report suggests that in a world without human-caused climate change, those conditions would have been present less than once in 40 years. Karen Rebo, the Canadian Press.
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1: XFM weather, heat warning in effect, mainly sunny today. High of 33, near 22 along parts of the coast. And with the humidex, it'll feel like 38. UV index very high. Tonight, a few clouds, fog patches after midnight, a low of 18. Tomorrow, sunny, becoming a mixture of sun and cloud in the afternoon in the mainland. Fog patches dissipating in the morning, a high of 33, near 22 along parts of the coast. And with the humidex, it'll feel like 38. UV index very high. The outlook for Saturday, sun and cloud with a chance of showers. A high of 27, near 23 along parts of the coast. For Sunday, sun and cloud with a chance of showers. A high of 27. Monday, sun and cloud and a high of 25. In New Glasgow, it's 19. In Port Hawkesbury, it's 21. And in Enniganish, it's 25. 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
1: In XFM Sports in the Caper Development AGR League last night, the Pumpkin Acadians down the guys for Broadhorns 15-7. Winning pitcher was Brett Murphy. Jacob Cook was tagged with the loss. Top hitters for Pumpkin were Brian Boudreau with a home run, 2 singles and 3 RBIs. Blair Van Auerskoff with 3 singles and 2 RBIs. And Brett Murphy with 2 singles and 2 RBIs. Ernie Clements, 2-run homer in the 10th inning, lifted the Toronto Blue Jays to a 5-4 win over the Houston Astros. The game was tied at 3 entering the 10th with the automatic runner on second when Clement sent the first pitch from Bennett Souza into left field with the Blue Jays on top. Toronto was 3.5 games out of a wild card berth. Kyle Harrison struck out the final 8 batters he faced. William Contreras homered, and the Milwaukee Brewers beat the Pittsburgh Pirates 4-2. Harrison gave up 1 hit and 1 walk while striking out 10 in 5 innings in his first start since July 8th, after a stint on the injured list due to left forearm tightness. C.J. Abrams hit a tie-breaking 2-run triple in Washington's 6-run 11th inning, and the Nationals snapped their 7-game skid with a 10-4 victory over the Philadelphia Phillies. Luis Arias went deep in his second game for the Phillies, whose 4-game winning streak ended. Leila Fernandez has advanced to the third round of the National Bank Open Tennis Tournament in Toronto. Fernandez defeated Mexico's Renata Sara Souza in straight sets to advance on home soil. The 23-year-old is the only Canadian remaining in both the women's and men's singles draws at the tournament in Toronto and Montreal.
5: I guess that kind of lit a little fire in me because, you know, I've always said that we have a lot of Canadians, young Canadian tennis players who are doing extremely well. And, you know, I want to be able to kind of motivate them to keep going and to keep believing in themselves. And hopefully one day, you know, Canada is not only a winter sport country, but it could also be a summer sport country.
1: The native of Laval, Quebec, fired 3 aces in breezing past her opponent in front of a partisan crowd at Sobeys Stadium in Toronto. Canadian forward Dylan Brooks wasn't going anywhere anytime soon. Brooks and the Phoenix Suns have agreed to a $73 million U.S. 3-year contract extension that will keep him with the team through 2030. The 30-year-old from Mississauga, Ontario, averaged a career-high 20.2 points last season, is first with the Suns. There were 4 games last night in the WNBA. New York down Seattle 92-86. Atlanta beat Phoenix 96-82. Washington over Dallas 96-92. And Chicago beat Los Angeles 95-88. The Toronto Temple were idle. It's 810, the most local news and sports anytime at 989xfm.ca.

Sometimes you win, sometimes you lose. Somehow I believe you'll make it through. It comes back to me, it's all over now.

0: FM. That's John Moulet this morning and the one in Galloway. Good morning to you. It's about 18 and a bit after the top of the hour, 8 o'clock, and a beautiful Thursday. Lots of sunshine. It's going to be a scorcher, and off we go to, you know, soak up the beautiful, sparkly vehicles on the lot at Celtic Ford. Joining me this morning, Craig Bro. Good morning, Craig.
1: Hey, good morning, Paul. How are you?
0: Not too bad at all. It's going to be a beautiful day on the lot. What have you got for me?
1: Well, it's like you said, it's going to be a hot day, but you know what? The deals are even hotter because this month, employee pricing. So you will pay what somebody like myself will pay for one of these Fords right now. So it's a great opportunity to get into the F-150s, the Broncos Fords, the Explorers, the Mavericks. They are all here. We got a great selection of them. 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So again, employee pricing this month, you pay what we pay. So it's a great time to jump into those. How about an off-brand that I want to mention? We have a 22 Volkswagen Taos. 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
0: All righty. Sounds good. Listen, my friend, you enjoy your day, Craig. We will catch up with you later.
1: Thanks, Paul. Have a good day.
0: You too. That is Craig Bro at Celtic Ford this morning.
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0: And a good day, 21 and a bit after the top of 8 o'clock. We've got a heat warning in place, folks. Doing any outdoor work today, please stay hydrated. And if you feel like you're getting a little too warm, find a shaded spot as best you can. Sunshine today with temperatures going to be around 33. The humidex going to feel like 38. Cool spots along the coast to 22. A few clouds tonight down to 18. Carbon copy forecast tomorrow. 33 the high, 38 humidex, 22 on the coast and sun. For Saturday, a slight chance of showers with sun and cloud, and it's going to continue to be fairly warm at 27. It's 21 degrees in New Glasgow right now, 22 in Port Hawkesbury, and around 23 for 98.9 XFM. Back we go to 1974 in the summertime, and a huge number one hit from the Hughes Corporation. So I love-

0: 8 9 XFM, nothing but here. It's rocking the old boat back to 74, the Hughes Corporation for you in the summertime of that year. 8:25 right now with Paul Kerwin. Good morning. Great to have you along today until noon. John LeBlanc, give you company this afternoon. Well, going to have a big breakfast at the St. Joseph's Lakeside Community Center on Saturday. It's all part of the John Arthur Murphy Memorial Run. Now, that gets underway at 9. That breakfast will be at 8:30. It's $14 for adults, $7 for kids. 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Eggs, pancakes, sausages, bacon, biscuits, homemade beans, hash browns, coffee, tea, or juice. 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
3: The following is a notice from the Municipality of the District of Guysborough. The Canso Hazel Hill Water Utility will be performing maintenance to water mains this week until Friday, August 7th. This will affect the residents of Canso, Hazel Hill, Durrells Island, and Tickle area. Residents may experience discoloration and low water pressure during this time. The municipality apologizes for any inconvenience this may cause.
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Good morning from the XFM newsroom. I'm Ken Kingston. 8 St. Vex University researchers have received grants from the federal government's Social Sciences and Humanities Research Council. Among the recipients is Dr. Rebecca Wallace, Mila Mulrooney Research Chair in Women in Politics, and Political Science Professor Dr. Haley Murphy. They are receiving almost $25,000 to study barriers affecting women's entry into politics. Mulrooney Institute postdoctoral fellow Dr. Kristen Sankey and Mulrooney Chair in Arctic Security Dr. Adam Lajeunesse are getting more than $19,000 on the potential for quantum computing to contribute to economic growth. Dr. Michael Fairbrother in the Faculty of Education is the recipient of more than $47,000 for a project with the Western Quebec School Board on how educators make and explain decisions about early reading instruction. Dr. John Langdon with Development Studies in Adult Education has close to $200,000 over 3 years in a collaboration with regional Indigenous conservation, climate education groups, researchers on envisioning a 3D transition, a decarbonization

0: population. The department adds spectators should keep their distance and not interact with the belugas in keeping with regulations under the Federal Fisheries Act. Some residents in the Cape Breton Regional Municipality are being asked to boil water before consuming it after a water main break. The municipality issued the advisory to residents in Lewisburg who rely on municipal water. Residents on private wells in the area are not impacted. The municipality says it learned of the water main break at the Fortress of Lewisburg National Historic Site yesterday, and the advisory will be in effect until testing confirms there's no bacteria in the water. A vigil was held outside Calgary City Hall last evening for an 11-year-old boy with autism who was found dead inside a labyrinth of water pipes a week earlier. Parker's disappearance from a Northside day home last month prompted a massive two-week search that saw police officers, search and rescue experts, and residents scour city blocks and blast Disney music to try to find him. Police Chief Katie McClellan told those gathered at the vigil that the search was filled with deeply human acts of kindness, such as leaving water bottles and snacks for Parker to hopefully find.
1: As Chief of Police, I've witnessed many difficult moments in this city, but in my 35 years of policing, I have never seen a response quite like the one we saw for Parker. What struck me most was not the size of the search. It was the care, commitment, love, and compassion.
0: McClellan added that Parker would always have a special place in the hearts and minds of Calgarians. XFM weather, heat warning in effect, mainly sunny today. A high of 33 near 22 along parts of the coast, and with the humidex, it'll feel like 38. UV index very high. Tonight, a few clouds, fog patches after midnight, a low of 18. Tomorrow, sunny, becoming a mixture of sun and cloud in the afternoon in the mainland. Fog patches dissipating in the morning, and a high of 33 near 22 along parts of the coast, and with the humidex, it'll feel like 38. UV index very high. In New Glasgow, it's 21. In Port Hawkesbury, it's 22. And in Antigonish, it's 26. In XFM Sports, in the Caper Development AGR League, the Palmcott Acadians down the guys for Broadhorns 15-7. In Major League Baseball, there were five games in the American League. Toronto rallied and then held on to beat Houston 5-4 in 10 innings. Baltimore beat the LA Angels 5-2. Boston over the Chicago White Sox 4-0. Kansas City over Minnesota 2-1, while Seattle beat Detroit 4-2. Five games in the National League. The Chicago Cubs beat the LA Dodgers 7-6. Atlanta beat Miami 4-1. Milwaukee over Pittsburgh 4-2. Washington beat Philadelphia in 11 innings 10-4. And Arizona over San Diego 10-4. In interleague play, five games. Texas blank San Francisco 6-0. Tampa Bay over Colorado 4-0. Cincinnati beat the Athletics 3-2. The Mets out. Got by Cleveland in 10 innings, 6-5, and St. Louis over the New York Yankees, 3-1. It's 8:35, the most local news and sports anytime at 98.9xfm.ca.

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0: How do you know at XFM? That's Frozen Ghost. And should I see? Well, if you open your eyes, you're going to see all kinds of things. Like maybe the Aaronville Come Home Days. You'll see that happening this weekend. The Aaronville Fire Hall, going to be games of chance on Saturday. Everything kicks off at 2 o'clock and runs until about 4. An adult dance that night as well, too, at the Aaronville Fire Department. And a barbecue available both days as well. Beanbag tournament on Sunday. Lots of things coming up at the Aaronville Come Home Days this weekend.
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0: Good morning from the XFM newsroom. I'm Ken Kingston for J.R. 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
0: An advanced poll is taking place today for next week's election for chief and council at the Buchladek First Nation. The advanced poll is at the Community Hall, 21 Old Band Office Road in St. Peter's from 9 a.m. to 8 p.m. Regular polling day for the election will be next Tuesday, August 11th. There are five people on the ballot for chief: incumbent Wilbert Marshall, Kenny Bask, Wayne Johnson, Noel Julian, and Tahiri Paul. There are 31 candidates running for the 8 council seats, including 7 current councillors. Almost all the Maritimes remain under heat warnings. Environment Canada has issued alerts for all of Nova Scotia and Prince Edward Island, along with most of New Brunswick, except for the northwest area of the province. Temperatures could reach as high as 33 degrees in some areas, with the humidex making it feel like 39. The warnings are expected to remain into Friday, and possibly into the weekend in some areas. Staff at the Federal Fisheries Department are worried the United States government is about to adopt legislation jeopardizing the survival of the North Atlantic right whale. That's according to an internal memo sent to senior officials in the department in May and released to the Canadian press through an access to information request. The information sheet discusses a bill backed by U.S. President Donald Trump to delay new protections for the critically endangered whale until 2035. The note says the delay may mean the United States misses a window to implement adequate measures to ensure the species recovers. It says the move would have significant impacts for the whales and possible consequences for Canadian fish harvesters who may have to do more to protect the species. WestJet's Flight Attendants Union is sharing details of its tentative deal with the airline after a one-day strike.
2: The WestJet component of the Canadian Union of Public Employees posted the details online on Wednesday. It says the deal includes a more than 18% wage hike over 3 years, as well as a new duty period premium that adds compensation for work done on the ground. It also includes increased time off and higher food and uniform allowances, among other things. WestJet flights across much of Canada were grounded this past weekend before 4,400 flight attendants walked off the job Sunday. Both sides reached a deal early Monday. Union members are to vote on the deal soon. Aaron Sousa, The Canadian Press.
0: XFM weather, heat warning in effect, mainly sunny today. A high of 33 near 22 along parts of the coast, and with the humidex, it'll feel like 38. UV index very high. Tonight, a few clouds. Fog patches after midnight, a low of 18. Tomorrow, sunny, becoming a mixture of sun and cloud in the afternoon. The mainland fog patches dissipating in the morning, and a high of 33 near 22 along parts of the coast, and with the humidex, it'll feel like 38, UV index very high. In New Glasgow, it's 21, in Port Hawkesbury, 22, and in Antigonish, it's 26. 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
0: In XFM Sports, at the Caper Development AGR League, the Pomkin Acadians down the guys for Broadhorns 15-7. In Major League Baseball, 5 games in the American League, the Toronto Blue Jays rallied to beat Houston and then held them off by a score of 5-4. That game went 10 innings. Baltimore down the LA Angels 5-2. Boston beat the White Sox 4-0. Kansas City over Minnesota 2-1 and Seattle over Detroit 4-2. 5 games in the National League, the Cubs over the Dodgers 7-6. Atlanta beat Miami 4-1. It was Milwaukee beating Pittsburgh 4-2. Washington beat Philadelphia 11-10-4. And Arizona over San Diego 10-4. And five interleague games. Texas blank San Francisco 6-0. Tampa Bay over Colorado 4-0. Cincinnati beat the Athletics 3-2. The Mets got by Cleveland 6-5 in 10 innings. And St. Louis down the New York Yankees by a score of 3-1. In the WNBA, New York over Seattle 92-86. Atlanta beat Phoenix 96-82. Washington beat Dallas 96-92. And Chicago over Los Angeles 95-88. The tempo were idle. It's 9:06, the most local news and sports anytime at 98.9xfm.ca.

broadcasting from a big stick in the middle of a field with flashing lights on it. So the planes won't hit it. 98.9, nothing but hits.

0: 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Heat warnings in place. 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
3: XFM weather is calling for heat warning in place. Sunshine today and tomorrow. Temperatures both days of 33. The humidex going to feel like 38. Will be 22 degrees along the coast. Expecting a few clouds for tonight. Low temperature down to 18. Saturday, sun and cloud with slight chance of showers and a high of 27. Weather from 98.9 XFM.

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0: 99 XFM, nothing but hits with Daryl Hall, John Oates, and Say It Isn't So on a Thursday. Join Glenn Baker tonight. He's got the 90s Country Show on the way after 6. Lots of great fun taking place there. Coming up on August the 8th, which is on Saturday at 5 p.m., there's going to be a St. Joseph's Cemetery Mass at St. Joseph's, Antigonish County. That'll be at the cemetery. That's coming up on Saturday at 5 o'clock. American Mish Schoolhouse, they've got a big fun fest taking place on Saturday as well. It runs from 10 to 1 with cash barbecue, bouncy castles, ice cream stand, face painting. It's fun for the whole family and free to attend.
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0: Good morning from the XFM Newsroom. I'm Ken Kingston. The news is a presentation of Bayside Travel Center.
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0: The Nova Scotia RCMP's Commercial Crime Section has charged an Aerochat man with fraud-related offences in connection with the misappropriation and theft of trust funds. The Commercial Crime Section began its investigation in January 2019 after RCMP detachments received multiple complaints against 54-year-old Jason Donald Boudreau and his law firm. The investigation, named Project Hubris, included obtaining statements from more than 100 victims and witnesses in Canada and the United States. Commercial Crime also secured over a dozen judicial authorizations. As a result of the investigation, Boudreau has been charged with fraud over $5,000, theft over $5,000, possession of property obtained by crime over $5,000, and criminal breach of trust. Boudreau is scheduled to appear in Port Hawkesbury Provincial Court on October 26. Pictou County District RCMP is investigating an incident where hate-motivated graffiti was painted on Highway 104 in Broadway. Police say it received a report of racist graffiti that had been spray painted on the highway near mile marker 192 on July 28th. Officers learned that a man driving a white 2008 Chevrolet Express cargo van was seen near the area where the spray painting occurred. The graffiti was promptly painted over by a construction crew working in the area. Officers believe the incident was motivated by hate. Anyone with information on this incident is asked to call the RCMP at 902-485-4333. To remain anonymous, call Nova Scotia Crime Stoppers at 1-800-222-TIPS. Submit a secure web tip at www.crimestoppers.ns.ca or use the P3 Tips app. People gathered at a wharf in Richmond County this week to catch a glimpse of some beluga whales. The species is not normally seen in the Maritimes, but the Federal Fisheries Department says two belugas were spotted in the Bredour Lake in St. Peter's. Officials say belugas that end up in maritime waters likely come from the endangered St. Lawrence estuary population. The department adds spectators should keep their distance and not interact with the belugas, in keeping with regulations under the Federal Fisheries Act. A new report says human-induced climate change made the conditions that fueled July wildfires in Ontario and the Northwest Territories roughly twice as likely.
2: Early estimates suggest this is the worst wildfire season on record in Ontario and in the Territories top 10. In the World Weather Attribution Report, an international team of scientists says what used to be rare fire conditions are now more likely today due to climate change driven by the burning of fossil fuels. Early observations indicate the hot, dry, and windy conditions underlying fires in the Northwest Territories could now be expected to occur every 2 to 6 years and every 6 to 15 years in Ontario. The report suggests that in a world without human-caused climate change, those conditions would have been present less than once in 40 years. Karen Rebo, The Canadian Press.
0: XFM weather, heat warning in effect. Mainly sunny today, a high of 33, near 22 along parts of the coast. And with the humidex, it'll feel like 38 today. UV index very high. Tonight, a few clouds, fog patches after midnight, a low of 18. Tomorrow, sunny, becoming a mixture of sun and cloud in the afternoon in the mainland. Fog patches dissipating in the morning. And a high of 33, near 22 along parts of the coast. And with the humidex tomorrow, it'll feel like 38. UV index very high. In Glasgow, it's 22. In Port Hawkesbury, 23. And in Antigonish, it's 28. 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
3: 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As a result, communication becomes increasingly challenging, especially in noise. 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So call me today, and I will book you or your loved one in for a free hearing assessment in the month of August. 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
0: In XFM Sports, in the Caper Development AGR League last night, it was the Pomkin Acadians downing the guys for Broadhorns 15-7. In Major League Baseball, in the American League, the Toronto Blue Jays rallied and then held off Houston in 10 innings, 5-4. Elsewhere, Baltimore down the LA Angels 5-2. Boston beat the Chicago White Sox 4-0. Kansas City over Minnesota 2-1, while Seattle beat Detroit 4-2. Five games as well in the National League. The Cubs outlasted the Dodgers 7-6. Atlanta beat Miami 4-1. Milwaukee over Pittsburgh 4-2. Washington down Philadelphia 10-4 in 11 innings. And Arizona beat San Diego 10-4. There were five interleague games. Texas blanked San Francisco 6-0. Tampa Bay over Colorado 4-0. Cincinnati over the Athletics 3-2. The Mets beat Cleveland in 10-6-5. And St. Louis over the New York Yankees 3-1. In the WNBA, New York down Seattle 92-86. Atlanta beat Phoenix 96-82. Washington over Dallas 96-92. And Chicago beat Los Angeles 95-88. Toronto was idle. The most local news and sports anytime at 989xfm.ca.

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0: 98.9 XFM, nothing but hits. Great track right there from Gino Vannelli. Wrapping up a set of songs to get us underway this hour. Anna Ludlow, who just celebrated a birthday in the last few days. Deep Dark Mind. She's got more new music on the way. We're going to be hearing more about that as we get informed. But Anna Ramey in there too. And also in excess with Original Sin to get us underway in this hour. Welcome along to it. It's Paul Kerwin till noon today. John LeBlanc to keep you company coming up after 12 o'clock. He's also going to have the Thirsty Thursday gift card giveaway. That's coming up around 4:30 today. $25 gift card from Coldstream Clear Distillery, James Street, Anacondish.
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XFM weather is calling for a heat warning in place. Sunshine today and tomorrow. Temperatures both days of 33. The Humidex going to feel like 38. Will be 22 degrees along the coast. Expecting a few clouds for tonight. Low temperature down to 18.

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5: After 30 incredible years of owning Down to Earth Art Gallery and with hearts full of mixed emotions, Gerard and Elaine are thrilled to announce their retirement at the end of January 2027 and will be closing the gallery. They will sincerely miss their wonderful clients, many of whom have become dear friends. As part of celebrating their 30 years in business, they're holding their last Alan Sillaboy show with more than 40 original works of art from August 20th to the 24th. Alan Sillaboy was the first artist to partner with Down to Earth Art 30 years ago, and they've been exhibiting his amazing artwork ever since. They're using this show as a way to thank their loyal collectors of Alan's work. Any customer who has purchased an Alan Sillaboy original from them over the last 30 years will have the opportunity to purchase from this show at a 25% saving. Alan will be in the gallery Thursday and Friday evening, August 20th and 21st, from 6 until 8, and again Saturday afternoon from 2 until 4. 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

0: 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Tons of things going on there, including Main Street Monday. Compliments to the great folks at the Maritime Inn. Two 12-inch pizzas of your choice going to be awarded to a lucky winner. 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So we make a draw from our Facebook fan page, 98.9 XFM announcers. In the noon hour, all you have to do is like our Facebook page, like the post, comment, and share, and you'll be in for the next draw coming up on Monday in the noon hour.
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0: 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I'm Ken Kingston for Leslie's Finery.
1: Leslie's Finery.
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0: Almost all of the Maritimes remain under heat warnings. Environment Canada has issued alerts for all of Nova Scotia and Prince Edward Island, along with most of New Brunswick, except for the northwest area of the province. Temperatures could reach as high as 33 degrees in some areas, with the Humidex making it feel like 39. The warnings are expected to remain until into Friday and possibly into the weekend in some areas. 8 Cinevex University researchers have received partnership and connection grants from the federal government's Social Sciences and Humanities Research Council. Among the recipients is Dr. Rebecca Wallace, Mila Mulrooney Research Chair in Women and Politics and Political Science Professor Dr. Haley Murphy, receiving almost $25,000 to study barriers affecting women's entry into politics. Mulrooney Institute postdoctoral fellow Dr. Kristen Senke and Mulrooney Chair in Arctic Security Dr. Adam Lajeunesse are getting more than $19,000 in the potential for quantum computing to contribute to economic growth. Dr. Michael Fairbrother in the Faculty of Education is the recipient of more than $47,000 for a project with the Western Quebec School Board on how educators make and explain decisions about early reading instruction. Dr. John Langdon with Development Studies and Adult Education has close to $200,000 over 3 years in a collaboration with regional Indigenous conservation climate education groups and researchers on envisioning a 3D transition, a decarbonized, democratic, and decolonial socioeconomic future through dialogue. Margaret Vale of the Angus L. Library and English and Digital Humanities researcher Dr. Laura Still received more than $23,000 for hosting a 4-day Atlantic training hub for digital humanities. That event was held in May. Staff at the Federal Fisheries Department are worried the United States government is about to adopt legislation jeopardizing the survival of the North Atlantic right whale. That's according to an internal memo sent to senior officials in the department in May and released to the Canadian press through an access to information request. The information sheet discusses a bill backed by U.S. President Donald Trump to delay new protections for the critically endangered whale until 2035. The note says the delay may mean the United States misses the window to implement adequate measures to ensure the species recovers. It says the move would have significant impacts for the whales and possible consequences for Canadian fish harvesters who may have to do more to protect the species. North Atlantic right whales are found off the eastern coast of the U.S. and Canada, and there are fewer than 400 of the animals left in the world. Canada's first Foreign Influence Transparency Commissioner says the new Foreign Influence Registry will build resilience against outside meddling in Canada's democracy.
3: Anton Bogman says the biggest challenge he faces in the new role will be ensuring the public understands the new federal transparency framework he's tasked with overseeing.
4: The new regime, the new system, will really help Canadians understand, A, who is attempting to influence the political or government processes here in Canada, and with whom? Whom are they doing that?
3: Anyone who has an arrangement to help a foreign power influence Canadian politics must register their activity with his office by October 3rd, or face fines between $250 to $1 million. Bogman officially started in the new role this week and says the office expects to eventually process around 2,000 registrations. Hannah Stoles, The Canadian Press.
0: XFM weather, heat warning in effect, mainly sunny today, a high of 33 near 22 along parts of the coast, and with the humidex, it'll feel like 38. UV index very high. Tonight, a few clouds, fog patches after midnight, a low of 18. Tomorrow, sunny, becoming a mixture of sun and cloud in the afternoon. The mainland, fog patches dissipating in the morning, and a high of 33 near 22 along parts of the coast, and with the humidex, It'll feel like 38 degrees, UV index very high. In New Glasgow, it's 22, in Port Hawkesbury, it's 25, and in Antigonish, it's 31. Sports is next for Port Hawkesbury Home Building Center.
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0: 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Five games, the Toronto Blue Jays rallied from three down to edge Houston in extra innings by a score of 5-4. Baltimore down the LA Angels 5-2. Boston beat the White Sox 4-0. Kansas City over Minnesota 2-1. Seattle beat Detroit 4-2. In the National League, the Cubs outlasted the Dodgers 7-6. Atlanta beat Miami 4-1. Milwaukee over Pittsburgh 4-2. Washington beat Philadelphia 11-10-4. And it was Arizona beating San Diego 10-4. In interleague play, Texas over San Francisco 6-0. Tampa Bay down Colorado 4-0. Cincinnati over the Athletics 3-2. The Mets beat Cleveland 10-6-5. And St. Louis over the New York Yankees 3-1. It's 11:07, the most local news and sports anytime at 98.9xfm.ca.

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5: XFM weather is calling for a heat warning in place. Sunshine today and tomorrow. Temperatures both days of 33. The Humidex could feel like 38. Will be 22 degrees along the coast. Expecting a few clouds for tonight. Low temperature down to 18. Saturday, sun and cloud with slight chance of showers and a high of 27. 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

0: 99 XFM, nothing but hits with Amanda Marshall right there, and I Believe in You, getting ready for the first Anakin Esh Music Festival coming up this weekend. Going to be a lot of fun. Lots of great folks going to be around, too. Jose Shampoo, Campbell Johnson, Black Market Band. Fairmount Rose going to kick everything off coming up tomorrow evening. Going to be a good time. Backpacks for Kids. We've got them right here from 98.9 XFM. If you want to drop off a backpack to help out the cause, we'd more than graciously accept that. And there's also a Snacks for Kids program, too. We're also accepting those. So you can drop off like goldfish crackers, microwave popcorn, puddings, things like that. Things that you could, you know, send off to kids for school lunch or whatever. But this is for the Snacks for Kids program, all part of the Backpacks and Snacks for Kids. And boy, I tell you, we're looking forward to being able to hand over a whole pile of things coming up later on this month.
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0: 99 XFM, nothing but hits, and a track right there from Foreigner. It's a little urgent. We get information update for you right around the corner, and John LeBlanc on the other side. And you have yourself a fantastic day. Again, though, heat warnings are in place. Temperatures going to feel close to 40. Keep hydrated and be safe out there.
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0: Officials with the municipality of Antigonish County are asking its residents to begin thinking of ways to reduce water consumption. In a social media post, the municipal unit says, with the recent warm weather and lack of significant rainfall, water levels are decreasing. They suggest several measures that will help preserve its water supply and for residents who rely on wells. That includes checking your toilet for leaks and flush only when necessary, take shorter showers, turn off the tap when brushing your teeth, and collect rain water for use in your garden. An advance poll is taking place today for next week's election for chief and council of the Bootledeck First Nation. The advance poll is at the community hall, 21 Old Band Office Road in St. Peter's today from 9 a.m. to 8 p.m. The regular polling day for the election will be next Tuesday, August 11th. There are five people on the ballot for chief: incumbent Wilbert Marshall, Kenny Bask, Wayne Johnson, Noel Julian, and Tahiri Paul. There are 31 candidates running for the eight council seats, including seven current councillors. Eight St. of X University researchers have received partnership and connection grants from the federal government's Social Sciences and Humanities Research Council. Among the recipients is Rebecca Wallace, Mila Maroney Research Chair in Women in Politics, and political science professor Dr. Haley Murphy, receiving almost $25,000 to study barriers affecting women's entry into politics. Maroney Institute postdoctoral fellow Dr. Kristen Senke and Mulroney Chair in Arctic Security Dr. Adam Lajeunesse are getting more than $19,000 on the potential for quantum computing to contribute to economic growth. Dr. Michael Fairbrother in the Faculty of Education is a recipient of more than $47,000 for a project with the Western Quebec School Board on how educators make and explain decisions about early reading instruction. Dr. John Langdon with Development Studies and Adult Education has close to $200,000 over 3 years in a collaboration with regional Indigenous, conservation, climate education groups, and researchers on envisioning a 3D transition, a decarbonized, democratic, and decolonial socioeconomic future through dialogue. Margaret Vail of the Angus L. McDonald Library and English and Digital Humanities researcher Dr. Laura S. Still received more than $23,000 for hosting a 4-day Atlantic Training Hub for Digital Humanities. That event was held in May. Federal Fisheries Department staff say they're worried the U.S. is about to adopt legislation jeopardizing the survival of the North Atlantic right whale. That's according to an internal memo sent to senior fisheries officials in May that was obtained by the Canadian press. It discusses a bill backed by U.S. President Donald Trump to delay new protections for the critically endangered whale until 2035. The newly released memo shows experts inside the department believe the policy could have grave consequences for the species, of which fewer than 400 remain. The Canadian Wildlife Federation says the whales have rebounded slightly in the past few years because of government protections. Residents of St. Peter's have reported spotting two beluga whales near a local marina. This type of whale is rarely seen in the Maritimes. The Federal Fisheries Department says the whales were seen Tuesday near the marina. The huge lake is actually a tidal inland sea that is fed by water from the Atlantic Ocean. A new report says human-induced climate change made the conditions that fueled July wildfires in Ontario and the Northwest Territories roughly twice as likely.
2: Early estimates suggest this is the worst wildfire season on record in Ontario and in the Territories' top 10. In the World Weather Attribution Action Report, an international team of scientists says what used to be rare fire conditions are now more likely today due to climate change driven by the burning of fossil fuels. Early observations indicate the hot, dry, and windy conditions underlying fires in the Northwest Territories could now be expected to occur every 2 to 6 years and every 6 to 15 years in Ontario. The report suggests that in a world without human-caused climate change, those conditions would have been present less than once in 40 years. Karen Rebo, The Canadian Press.
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0: XFM weather, a heat warning in effect, mainly sunny today, a high of 33 near 22 along parts of the coast. With a humidex, it'll feel like 38. UV index very high. Tonight, a few clouds, fog patches after midnight, a low of 18. Tomorrow, sunny, becoming a mixture of sun and cloud in the afternoon. The mainland, fog patches dissipating in the morning, and a high of 33 near 22 along parts of the coast. And with a humidex, it'll feel like 38. UV index very high. The outlook for Saturday, sun and cloud with a chance of showers, a high of 27 near 23 along parts of the coast. Sunday, sun and cloud with a chance of showers, a high of 27. Monday, sun and cloud and a high of 25. In New Glasgow, it is 30 degrees. In Port Hawkesbury, it is 26. And in Antigonish, it is 33.
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0: Here are today's funeral announcements. The death of Odette LeBlanc occurred on Tuesday, July 28th in Sacred Heart Community Health Center, Shattuck. Cremation has taken place. Visitation will take place today from 5 to 9 p.m. in the Bell Coach Community Center. Funeral Mass will be celebrated Friday, August 7th at 11 a.m. in St. Michael's Church, Marguerite, with Father David Rankin officiating. Memorial donations may be made to Meals on Wheels. Funeral arrangements for the late Odette LeBlanc are under the direction of Shattuck Funeral Services Limited. And the death of Edwina Chisholm of Antigonish occurred Tuesday in St. Martha's Hospital. Cremation has taken place. A celebration of life for the late Edwina Chisholm will be held Saturday, August 8th, from 2 to 4 p.m. at the Royal Canadian Legion, 75 St. Ninian Street, Antigonish.
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0: In XFM Sports, the Toronto Blue Jays look to build on last night's 5-4 extra inning win over Houston when they make a one-day stop in Chicago to face the Cubs this afternoon. It's a makeup game after an earlier meeting between the two teams was postponed by rain. Dylan Cease starts for Toronto against David Peterson. Tennis continues today at the National Open in Montreal with third seed Australia's Alex de Minaur facing Britain's Cameron Norrie. De Minaur is the highest remaining seed after top seed Alexander Zverev was upset and second seed Felix Auger-Aliassime withdrew with an injury. The Toronto Argonauts finally play their first game at BMO Field tonight when they host the Calgary Stampeders. The Argos open the season with 7 straight road games after the stadium was used during the FIFA World Cup. Toronto will look to avenge a 58-36 loss to Calgary on July 2nd. Canadian Gabriella Dabrowski of Ottawa opens her National Bank Open doubles campaign today in Toronto with Ekaterina Alexandrova. They face Americans Coco Gauff and Katie McNally in the opening round. The Russian is filling in while Dabrowski's regular partner, Luisa Stefani, recovers from an elbow injury. It's 1210, the most local news and sports anytime at 989xfm.ca.

There's the spinners for you, Rubber Band Man from 98.9 XFM. How you doing? John LeBlanc back, taking care of things on this Thursday. Another hot one, a lot of sunshine, a lot of heat, quite a bit of humidity as well. This is one of those days where it's actually not a bad idea, and I did this once when I was literally moving house. Took a tea towel, put it in cool, damp water, and then put it on my head. Provides a little bit of relief, but you got to keep applying.

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4: XFM weather, the heat warning continues. It's mainly sunny today with highs in the 30s, 22 along parts of the coast. The Humidex reaching 38 today. A few clouds tonight, fog patches overnight, a low of 18. Sunshine for Friday, becoming a mix of sun and cloud by late afternoon on the mainland. Highs again in the 30s, 22 on parts of the coast, and the Humidex reaching 38. That's your forecast from 98.9 XFM.

0: That's Collective Soul and Shine, and from the 80s, Ronnie Millsap, Lost in the 50s tonight. Coming up on Sunday at the Glasgow Square Theatre in New Glasgow, it is another in their accessible programming lineup. It is presented by the town and Support for Culture Nova Scotia. This Sunday afternoon, enjoy Songs from the Square featuring Ella Gunning Parker and Adina. It's all ages. And it starts at 1 o'clock on Sunday afternoon, and admission is just pay what you can. 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
2: 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If I win that contest and get everybody a lunch from Subway, they'll all love me and they'll chant my name. They'll go, "Oh, Michael, we love you. Oh, you're amazing." And then Mr. Johnson will have no choice but to give me a promotion.
1: Okay. 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

Belinda Carlisle, I Get a Week from 98.9 XFM. Coming up on Monday, it's another opportunity to win with the Maritime Inn. We have paired up again this summer for Main Street Mondays. You could win a pair of 12-inch wood-fired pizzas, and there are several different varieties to choose from. We pick a winner during the lunch hour on Mondays, and you can qualify today. Go to our Facebook, facebook.com/989XFMAnnouncers. Like that Main Street Monday post. It's there in the featured row. Comment on it and share it along. And your name will be in the draw this Monday. What could be better than pizza that you don't even have to bake? Here's the Stampeders. They're playing in the back.

0: forget something? 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
0: Officials with the municipality of Antigonish County are asking its residents to begin thinking of ways to reduce water consumption. In a social media post, the municipal unit says with the recent warm weather and the lack of significant rainfall, water levels are decreasing. They suggest several measures that will help preserve its water supply and for residents who rely on wells. That includes checking your toilet for leaks and flush only when necessary, take shorter showers, turn off the tap when brushing your teeth, and collect rainwater for use in your garden. People gathered at a wharf in Richmond County this week to catch a glimpse of some beluga whales. The species is not normally seen in the Maritimes, but the Federal Fisheries Department says two belugas were spotted in the Bredour Lake in St. Peter's. Officials say belugas that end up in maritime waters likely come from the endangered St. Lawrence estuary population. The department adds spectators should keep their distance and not interact with the belugas in keeping with regulations under the Federal Fisheries Act. Meantime, an internal government memo shows staff of the Federal Fisheries Department are worried the U.S. government is about to adopt legislation jeopardizing the survival of the North Atlantic right whale.
2: The memo was sent to senior officials in the federal department in May and was released to the Canadian press through an access to information request. It discusses a bill backed by U.S. President Donald Trump to delay new protections for the critically endangered whale until 2035. The Fisheries Department has said little about the proposed U.S. legislation, but the newly released memo shows experts inside the department believe the policy could have grave consequences for the species, of which fewer than 400 remain. Marine Programs Manager with the Canadian Wildlife Federation, Sean Brilliant, says the whales have rebounded slightly in the past few years because of government protections, but the Fisheries Department is right that delaying the protections puts whales' recovery at risk. John Kennedy, The Canadian Press.
0: Prime Minister Mark Carney says Canada's tone towards the United States is quite firm and insists trade negotiations with Washington are constructive as an August 19th deadline for U.S. tariffs draws near. The U.S. has threatened to impose new 50% tariffs on a wide range of Canadian imports in about 2 weeks. Today, federal conservative leader Pierre Poilievre says Carney needs to focus on the results he promised.
3: He promised he would have a deal by July 21st, 2025. He promised he would have elbows up. He promised he'd negotiate a win. Still no win, still no deal, still no elbows.
0: Canada-U.S. Trade Minister Dominic LeBlanc is in Washington alongside Canada's chief trade negotiator Janice Charette for a series of meetings aimed at advancing those talks. XFM weather, heat warning in effect, mainly sunny today, a high of 33 near 22 along parts of the coast, and with a humidex, it'll feel like 38. UV index very high. Tonight, a few clouds, fog patches after midnight, a low of 18. Tomorrow, sunny, becoming a mixture of sun and cloud in the afternoon on the mainland, fog patches dissipating in the morning, and a high of 33 near 22 along parts of the coast, and with a humidex, it'll feel like 38. UV index very high. In New Glasgow, it's 32, in Port Hawkesbury, 26, and in Antigonish, it's 31. 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
0: In XFM Sports, the Toronto Blue Jays look to build on last night's 5-4 extra inning win over Houston when they make a one-day stop in Chicago to face the Cubs this afternoon. It's a makeup game after an earlier meeting between the teams was postponed by rain. Dylan Cease starts for Toronto against David Peterson. The Toronto Argonauts finally play their first game at BMO Field tonight when they host the Calgary Stampeders. The Argos opened the season with 7 straight road games after the stadium was used during the FIFA World Cup. Toronto will look to avenge a 58-36 loss to Calgary on July 2nd. It's 105, the most local news and sports anytime at 98.9xfm.ca.

98.9 XFM Wave there with Think It Over. Dolly Parton, probably her biggest song. It was number one for months from the film of the same name, 9 to 5, and Thompson Twins with Lay Your Hands on Me. John LeBlanc here, pouring cups of cold water over my head. But only as a last resort if the AC gives out. I've always got a backup. Gotta have a backup ready when the heat gets to be like this. Here's Lover Boy. This could be the night.

0: If you're lucky enough to be on the beach, you are lucky enough. 98.9, nothing but hits.
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1: 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It's mainly sunny today with high

0: 98.9 XFM, Huey Lewis and the news, of course, from Back to the Future and the Power of Love. That movie is now so old. How old is it? Well, if they set it in present day and Marty McFly traveled back 30 years, he'd end up in Hill Valley, 1996. Now, what kind of cliches could they do for that? 1996, maybe like every other person to be dressed as a goth, or there'd be, you know, big chain wallets, that sort of stuff. Doesn't quite have the same ring. Bruce Coburn before that, and Tokyo. I'm John LeBlanc. Busy weekend ahead of us. There's a lot of things on the go. Of course, one of the biggest is the annual Jack Smack ball tournament in Lower South River at the ball fields. Friday and Saturday, 8th and 9th. There'll be co-ed teams competing, so we'll be watching some great ball. And in the meantime, there's also a silent auction. There's going to be a canteen, a kids' play area. They're going to sell tickets on a four-wheeler that they're going to raffle off at the end of the weekend. Plus, Eddie Cummings is going to provide music Saturday night. And, of course, all the money raised going to help give youth new experiences to provide them ways to expand their horizons. Find out more on their social media, search for Jack's Mack Foundation or go to jacksmackfoundation.com.
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0: That's Genesis, Never a Time, and Gord Bamford 2 with Neon Smoke. Up in Margaree, it is the Margaree Highland Games starting tomorrow with a kickoff kitchen party at St. Michael's Parish Hall in the East Margaree Road. Starts at 7 p.m., $10 admission for adults, $5 for youth under 16. It benefits the hall, and of course there's going to be activities through the weekend as well, including the heavy games, which will be on Sunday. Note that it is a cash-only weekend, so visit the ATM before you head up there, but it will be happening rain or shine, and right now things are leaning towards shine for the weekend. Fingers crossed.
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0: There's an advance poll today for next week's chief and council elections at the Bootledeck First Nation. The advance poll is at the Community Hall, 21 Old Band Office Road in St. Peter's, until 8 tonight. Regular polling day for the election will be next Tuesday, the 11th. There's five people on the ballot for chief: incumbent Wilbert Marshall, Kenny Bask, Wayne Johnson, Noel Julian, and Tahiri Paul. There's 31 candidates running for the eight council seats, including seven current councillors. Eight St. FX researchers have received partnership and connection grants from Ottawa's Social Sciences and Humanities Research Council. Among the recipients are Dr. Rebecca Wallace, Mila Mulrooney Research Chair in Women and Politics, and political science professor Dr. Haley Murphy, receiving almost $25,000 to study barriers affecting women's entry into politics. Mulrooney Institute postdoctoral fellow Dr. Christian Senke and Mulrooney Chair in Arctic Security Dr. Adam Lajeunesse getting more than $19,000 on the potential for quantum computing to contribute to economic growth. Dr. Michael Fairbrother in the Faculty of Education receives more than $47,000 for a project with the Western Quebec School Board on how educators make and explain decisions on early reading instruction. Dr. John Langdon with Development Studies in Adult Education received nearly $200,000 over 3 years in a collaboration with regional Indigenous, conservation, climate education groups, and researchers on envisioning a 3D transition, a decarbonized, democratic, and decolonial socioeconomic future through dialogue. Margaret Vale of the Angus L. MacDonald Library and English and Digital Humanities researcher Dr. Laura Estill received more than $23,000 for hosting a 4-day Atlantic training hub for digital humanities back in May. Running water has been restored at a senior's home after the taps ran dry for over half a day. The Spruce Grove Apartments in Porter's Lake is run by the province and uses well water, which stopped working on Tuesday night. The Nova Scotia Provincial Housing Agency says it has fixed a mechanical failure with the home's well system and additional bottled water was delivered. Donna Surrett, one of the residents, says the province has had years to fix the issue with the water supply. Two suspects have been arrested in connection with last week's shooting at the American consulate in Toronto. Toronto Police Chief Myron Demkew says a 19-year-old man and 15-year-old boy face over a dozen charges relating to the July 27th shooting. It was the second shooting at the building this year after the consulate was targeted March the 10th. Two suspects were arrested and charged in that case as well. Quebec's Wildfire Protection Agency reports it saw above-average fire activity in the province last month. The agency says the province saw 90 wildfires in July, affecting almost 1,700 hectares of forest. The leading cause was lightning, which accounted for 41% of the fires. The Wildfire Agency notes July was marked by temperatures slightly above normal, below-average precipitation in western Quebec and on the North Shore, and sustained winds. XFM weather, heat warning remains in effect. Mainly sunny for today, a high of 33 on the mainland and 30 for Cape Breton, but 22 along much of the coast. Humidex topping at 38 today and the UV index very high. A few clouds for tonight, fog patches overnight and a low of 18. Sunny on Friday, becoming a mix of sun and cloud over the mainland late in the afternoon. The high 33 on the mainland, 29 for Cape Breton, but again, 22 along much of the coast, and the Humidex reaching 38. Clear on Friday night, a low of 20 degrees for Pictou and Attigonish counties and northern parts of Cape Breton. For Guysborough County and southern Cape Breton, Friday's low 16. Currently in New Glasgow, it's 32 degrees. In Port Hawkesbury, it's 27, and in Attigonish, it's also 32. In XFM Sports, the Toronto Blue Jays look to build on last night's extra-inning win over Houston as they make a brief stop in Chicago to face the Cubs this afternoon. It's a makeup game after an earlier meeting between the teams was rained out. Dylan Cease will start for the Jays against David Peterson. The Toronto Argonauts are playing their first game at BMO Field this season as they host the Stampeders tonight. The Argos began the season with 7 straight games on the road, as their stadium was used during the FIFA World Cup. Toronto will look to avenge a 58-36 loss to Calgary back on July 2nd. Mississauga, Ontario native Dylan Brooks will remain a Phoenix Sun. The veteran NBA forward signed a 3-year contract extension worth $73 million that will keep him a part of the team until 2030. The 30-year-old provided scoring and strong defense that helped the team make a surprise run to the playoffs. Brooks averaged a career-high 20 points a game last season for the Suns. It's 2:06, the most local news and sports, anytime at 989xfm.ca.

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0: 98.9 XFM Toronto, ready to make up. Colin James as well, and some Crowded House. Do not dream that it's over. I'm John LeBlanc. The Antigonish Music Festival just getting started. Tomorrow night, of course, will be the first night. Gates will open at 5 o'clock, and the first act will be Fairmont Road at 6:30, followed by Colleen Evelyn at 7:30, Charlie Acord at 9, and Campbell and Johnston at 10:30 tomorrow night. And then on Saturday, it is an all-day event starting at 3 o'clock with José Champeau and wrapping up with Stephen Lee Olson, beginning at 10 on Saturday night. Gates will open at 2 p.m. on Saturday.
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7: XFM weather, the heat warning continues. It's mainly sunny today with highs in the 30s, 22 along parts of the coast. The Humidex reaching 38 today. A few clouds tonight, fog patches overnight, a low of 18. Sunshine for Friday, becoming a mix of sun and cloud by late afternoon on the mainland. Highs again in the 30s, 22 on parts of the coast, and the Humidex reaching 38. That's your forecast from 98.9 XFM.

0: Sky sweetened them with Human from 98.9 XFM. Honeymoon Sweet in there too. Burning in Love. I'm John LeBlanc. I was just checking up on how the Chase the Ace draws are doing in our listening area. We've got a handful of them still on the go. And I was watching the Westville Legions video from last night. 50 cards in the deck. They picked the Ace of Spades. So the winner got nearly $3,700, so congratulations on that. But that also means that's going to be the end of Westville's Chase the Ace for a while. Oh, well, these things happen. But the other Chase the Aces are still going. On Saturday, it's going to be Palmquette's turn once again. 28 cards in the deck. The jackpot is now up over $19,000 if the Ace of Spades goes. The draw will be on Saturday night at 7:30. And you can get tickets for that Chase the Ace at Palmquette Community Center through the week. Also, Monastery Petrocan, Gary's Groceries, Hawthorne Convenience, Highland Home Building Center, McDonald Convenience, or from Ross Screen Print.
1: After 30 incredible years of owning Down to Earth Art Gallery and with hearts full of mixed emotions, Gerard and Elaine are thrilled to announce their retirement at the end of January 2027 and will be closing the gallery. They will sincerely miss their wonderful clients, many of whom have become dear friends. As part of celebrating their 30 years of business, they're holding their last Alan Sillaboy show with more than 40 original works of art from August 20th to the 24th. Alan Sillaboy was the first artist to partner with Down to Earth Art 30 years ago, and they've been exhibiting his amazing artwork ever since. They're using this show as a way to thank their loyal collectors of Alan's work. Any customer who has purchased an Alan Sillaboy original from them over the last 30 years will have the opportunity to purchase from this show at a 25% saving. Alan will be in the gallery Thursday and Friday evening, August 20th and 21st, from 6 until 8, and again Saturday afternoon from 2 until 4. 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

0: That's ABBA for you, of course. Mamma Mia, Tracy Chapman 2 in a Fast Car. I'm John LeBlanc. This weekend, the Canso Lions Club are holding their 50th annual Siemens Memorial Service at the Memorial Sunday afternoon at 2 o'clock. If it is raining, they will hold it inside at Star of the Sea Church. And you're invited to attend. You can lay a wreath or flowers in memory of fishers from the community. If you would like to make a donation, you can register with Lion Kathy DeRabbi this week. Kathy's number, 366-2721. That's 366-2721.
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0: Officials with the municipality of Antigonish County are asking residents to begin thinking of ways to reduce their water consumption. In a social media post, the municipal unit says the recent warm weather and lack of significant rainfall means water levels are decreasing. They suggest several measures to help preserve water supply and for residents who rely on wells, including checking your toilet for leaks and flush only when necessary, take shorter showers, turn off the tap while brushing your teeth, and collect rainwater to use in your garden. The Public Works Minister says the province plans to ban children under 14 from riding electric scooters and bikes this fall. Fred Tilley says the age restriction is part of a slate of changes to be made to the Traffic Safety Act. The minister says technology is allowing e-scooters and e-bikes to move much faster than before. He says government has done a lot of work to improve the safety of vulnerable road users like cyclists and pedestrians. Last year, the Canadian Institute for Health Information said e-scooter injuries were on the rise across the country. It said there were 498 e-scooter hospitalizations in 2023-24. That's a 32% increase. Residents at the southern end of the Bredour Lakes have reported spotting two beluga whales near a local marina. This type of whale is rarely seen in the Maritimes. The Federal Fisheries Department says the whales were seen on Tuesday near the St. Peter's Marina. The huge lake is usually a tidal inland sea fed by water from the Atlantic. British Columbia's wildfire fight has reached into Metro Vancouver, with a few dozen properties in the village of Anmore under evacuation alert due to a nearby blaze that was spotted Wednesday afternoon. The fire, burning in Belcarra Regional Park, is burning out of control and was last measured at about 1.5 hectares, with residents of 35 nearby properties in the village north of Port Moody told to be ready to leave on a moment's notice. The human-caused fire is being fought with bucketing helicopters and crews from local fire departments and the BC Wildfire Service. It's the first substantial fire in Metro Vancouver this season, which has seen hundreds of homes destroyed in the southern BC interior and thousands of homes evacuated. XFM weather, the heat warning continues. Tonight, a few clouds, fog patches overnight, a low of 18. Friday, sunny, becoming a mix of sun and cloud late in the afternoon on the mainland. Tomorrow's high, 33 for the mainland, 29 for Cape Breton, but 22 along parts of the coast. The Humidex peaking at 38, and the UV index on Friday very high. Friday night, clear, a low of 20 for Pictou and Antigonish counties and northern parts of Cape Breton, while for Guysborough and southern Cape Breton, it's a low of 16. On Saturday, a mix of sun and cloud, plus a chance of showers for Pictou and Antigonish counties. Saturday's high 27, but 23 along parts of the Atlantic coast. Currently in New Glasgow, it's 33 degrees. In Port Hawkesbury, it's 27, and in Antigonish, currently 31. In XFM Sports, the Toronto Blue Jays look to build on last night's extra inning win over Houston as they make a stop in Chicago to play the Cubs, which is starting in about 15 minutes. It's a makeup game from an earlier meeting between the teams that was rained out. Dylan Cease will start for Toronto against David Peterson of the Cubs. The Argonauts will play their first game at BMO Field this season as they host the Calgary Stampeders. The Argos began with 7 straight road games while the stadium was used during the FIFA World Cup. Former NFL star Aaron Donald has taken another step toward a possible return after working out for the Los Angeles Rams. The 3-time Defensive Player of the Year has been retired for 2.5 years, but has been training with the club in recent weeks. Rams coach Sean McVay has expressed optimism Donald could return to join a defensive front featuring Myles Garrett. And Olympic gold medalist Laura Gutmerami has retired from alpine skiing at the age of 35. The Swiss speed specialist won Super G gold at the Beijing Olympics in 2022 and captured 2 world titles the year before. Gutmerami finished her career with 48 World Cup victories. That's the 5th most all-time among women. It's 3:06, the most local news and sports anytime at 989xfm.ca.

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0: 98.9 XFM, April Wine. Ooh, what a night. Thomas Rhett, Unforgettable. It's madness with our house in Elton John, and I'm still standing. 319 on this Thursday afternoon. I put a post up on Facebook because this is rare. This is like spotting a comet that only comes around like every 150 years or like two eclipses back to back. According to predictions, the price of the pump is going down again tonight, and not by a little, by the same amount as this morning. The interrupter clause got worked on last night, and prices went down 9 cents, 9 to 10 cents. It's going to be another 9 to 10 cent decrease overnight tonight. When has that ever happened? So rather than saving, you know, a buck or two on your tank, you could save a pretty penny. So I would imagine there's going to be lineups starting at like 11:59 this evening. Just saying. And if your little warning light has come on, just put a couple of bucks in, get through what you need to do, and then be ready in the morning. And also be prepared to wait. There will probably be lineups.
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1: Heat warning is still in effect. It's going to cool down to 18 degrees overnight with a few clouds this evening and a bit of fog overnight. Sunshine returns tomorrow. It will become a mix of sun and cloud by late afternoon on the mainland. Highs of 29 to 33 degrees, but 38 as a humidex along parts of the coast, a cool 22 on Friday. Friday night clear with a low of 16 to 20, and the weekend will start with a mix of sun and cloud. There will also be a chance of showers for Pictou and Antigonish counties, high around 27 degrees. Right now, 33 in New Glasgow, 27 in Port Hawkesbury, Antigonish at 31. It's DeBarge now. Who's Johnny?

DeBarge there. Who's Johnny? That was featured in the film Short Circuit. You remember that? About the robot that comes alive. He was called Johnny Five. One of my old bosses used to call me Johnny Five. I don't think it was because he thought I was a robot. Maybe he thought I was just a fast learner. Never did ask him about that. We have teamed up once again with the Antigonish Kinsmen Club this year for the Backpacks for Kids program. But we've gone a little further this year. We're doing backpacks and snacks for kids. So all this month, you can make donations of backpacks, school supplies, you know, pens, pencils, etc., and also snacks. Individual servings of crackers or fruit snacks, microwave popcorn, granola bars, cereal bars, pouches of applesauce, containers, pudding cups, bear paws, individual servings of cookies, those sorts of things. We'll collect them all and give them to the Schools Plus program. Because I'm looking at the calendar. We're into August, which means we're only a number of weeks before the school bells will start ringing again. Every little bit helps. Here's Alan Frew from Healing Hands. Hey!

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0: Here's Adele for you. Rumor has it, and Sister Sledge going back to 1979. He's the greatest dancer. About 6 minutes till we get to four and another news update. Just putting the finishing touches on that. Andy Gnish Art Fair returns to Chisholm Park tomorrow night. They're right across from the wheel. Every other Friday night through the summer, come out for a fun and vibrant celebration of local creativity. There'll be live music in the gazebo. There'll be vendors selling their artworks and various crafts. There'll be an activity area for the kids and lots of delicious local food for sale, too. And that starts from 6 p.m. tomorrow night at Chisholm Park. Check out the art fair.
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0: Officials with the municipality of Antigonish County are asking residents to begin thinking of ways to reduce water consumption. In a social media post, the municipality says recent warm weather combined with the lack of significant rainfall means water levels are decreasing. They suggest several measures to help preserve water supply and for residents who rely on wells, including checking your toilet for leaks and flush only when necessary, take shorter showers, turn the tap off while brushing your teeth, and collect rainwater to use in your garden. There's an advance poll today for next week's chief and council elections at the Bootledeck First Nation. The advance poll is at the community hall on the Old Band Office Road in St. Peter's and is open until 8 tonight. Regular polling day for the election will be next Tuesday. There's five people running for chief: incumbent Wilbert Marshall, Kenny Bask, Wayne Johnson, Noel Julian, and Tahiri Paul. There are 31 candidates running for the eight council seats, including seven current councillors. Telecommunications companies say copper theft in New Brunswick is on the rise. Rogers Communications says there's been a 400% increase in outage hours due to vandalism since 2024. Bell Canada says thefts in the province have increased 235% from 2025. Copper thieves can leave communities without network services for weeks. Federal Conservative leader Pierre Poilievre says the Prime Minister needs to focus on the results he promised when it comes to getting a trade deal with the United States. Mark Carney recently said Canada's tone toward the U.S. is quite firm and insists trade negotiations with Washington are constructive as an August 19th deadline for new American tariffs draws near. The U.S. has threatened to impose new 50% tariffs on a wide range of Canadian imports in about 2 weeks. Canada's top trade officials are in Washington for a series of meetings aimed at advancing the talks. XFM weather, the heat warning continues. Tonight, a few clouds with fog patches overnight and a low of 18. Mainly sunny on Friday, turning to a mix of sun and cloud by late afternoon on the mainland, where the high will reach 33. On Cape Breton, a high of 29. But along much of the coast for both areas, it'll be 22 degrees. The Humidex near 37 on Friday afternoon, and the UV index very high. Friday night, partly cloudy, with fog patches overnight, and a low of 18. Saturday, expect a mix of sun and cloud, plus a chance of showers for Pictou and Antigonish counties. A high of 27, but 23 on parts of the Atlantic coast. In New Glasgow, it's currently 33 degrees. In Port Hawkesbury, it's 27, and in Antigonish, it's 31. In XFM Sports, the Toronto Blue Jays look to build on last night's extra-inning win over Houston. They're making a stopover in Chicago, playing the Cubs to make up for a game that was rained out earlier in the year. And so far, Toronto is in the front. They are leading 1-0 at the top of the third inning. The Toronto Argonauts will play their first game of the season at BMO Field tonight when they host the Calgary Stampeders. The Argos began with seven straight road games this season while BMO Field was used during the FIFA World Cup. Toronto is looking to avenge a loss to Calgary on July 2nd. Tennis continues today at the National Bank Open in Montreal. Third seed Australia Alex de Minaur faces Cameron Norrie of Britain. De Minaur is the highest remaining seed after top seed Alexander Zverev was upset and second seed Felix Auger-Aliassime withdrew with an injury. It is 4:04, the most local news and sports anytime at 989xfm.ca.

98.9 XFM, nothing but hits. That's a hit from 1983. Those folks are going to be at the DeCoste Center in Pictou 1 week from tonight. The Spoons, that's The Rhythm. Tickets still available. 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Taylor Swift before that with Eyes Open. Bob Seger too. The old time rock and or roll. 4:15. John LeBlanc here. The Eagles coming up. Paul McCartney and Wings. Right now it's Heart. Barracuda.

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0: XFM weather, the heat warning continues. Tonight, it's a few clouds, fog patches overnight, cooling down to 18 degrees. Back to sunshine tomorrow. Turning to a mix of sun and cloud by late afternoon on the mainland, where the high will be 33, 29 the high for Cape Breton. But along much of the coastline, it'll be a cool 22. The humidex will peak around 37 Friday afternoon. Ugh. Friday night, partly cloudy, and again, fog patches overnight with a low of 18. Saturday, sun and cloud. Plus, for Pictou and Antigonish counties, you could see a shower or two. A high of 27. It's 33 degrees still in New Glasgow. Port Hawkesbury at 27 degrees. And Antigonish slowly cooling down. It's 30 degrees. You know it's warm when we say cooling down to 30 degrees. Time to go on the run with Paul McCartney and Wings. Hope they have AC.

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6: 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The beach, family and friends, and 98.9, nothing but hits. Take us along. We don't take up too much space.

From 1975, the Eagles take it to the limit. Joel Plaskett emergency with fashionable people. It's 4:42 now. And it is Thursday, which means around this time we award our Thirsty Thursday prize. It's a $25 gift card to spend at Coldstream Clear Distillery, among their locations, James Street and Ganesh, which has been, I would imagine, pretty busy lately with the heat. But a great way to beat the heat is with a $25 gift card. And from all of those who have liked and commented and shared the Thirsty Thursday post, we say congratulations to Jennifer King. Jennifer King is our winner this week in Thirsty Thursday. I have sent her a DM to give her the good news, and we'll make sure that card gets in her hands so that she can

0: spend it over at Coldstream. New post will go up next week. You know the drill. Like, comment, share. See if we announce your name this time next week.
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0: XFM weather, heat warning still going tonight. It's a few clouds, some fog patches overnight, getting down to 18. But tomorrow, another swelterer. Sunshine becoming a mix of sun and cloud on the mainland by late in the afternoon. Highs reaching 29 to 33 degrees, but along parts of the coast, a more comfy 22. The humidex will peak around 37 on Friday afternoon. Partly cloudy Friday night, more fog patches overnight again with a low of 18, and then sun and cloud on Saturday. Plus, there could be some showers for Pictou and Antigonish counties and the high 27. It's 32 degrees in New Glasgow, while in Port Hawkesbury and Antigonish, it's 28. With the Road Hammers, one horse town.

0: Rolling Stones, Start Me Up. 4:53. Speaking of starting things up, it is the Clash of the Clans getting started tonight in Judick as Judick on the Floor continues. 5 o'clock is when it will start up, and one of the events is going to be the Tug of War tonight at the JRA Grounds soccer field. That's going to start at 7:30 tonight. Also, there's a fireman's pub at the Fire Hall in Judick. That starts at 9 tonight. And there are more activities through Friday, Saturday, and into Sunday as well. Look up Judick on the Floor on Facebook for a full list of events.
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1: Officials with the municipality of Antigonish County are asking residents to begin thinking of ways to reduce water consumption. In a social media post, the county says the recent warm weather combined with lack of significant rainfall means water levels are decreasing, and they suggest several measures to help preserve the water supply and for residents who rely on wells, including checking your toilet for leaks and flush only when necessary, take shorter showers, turn the tap off while brushing your teeth, and collect rainwater to use in your garden. There's an advance poll today for next week's chief and council elections at the Bootledeck First Nation. The advance poll is at the Community Hall, 21 Old Band Office Road in St. Peter's, closing at 8 o'clock tonight. Regular polling day for the election will be next Tuesday, the 11th. There's five people on the ballot for chief: incumbent Wilbert Marshall, Kenny Bask, Wayne Johnson, Noel Julian, and Tahiri Paul. There are 31 candidates running for the 8 council seats, including 7 current councillors. The Public Works Minister says the province plans to ban children under 14 from riding electric scooters and e-bikes this fall. Fred Tilley says the age restriction is part of a slate of changes to be made to the Traffic Safety Act. The minister says technology is allowing e-scooters and e-bikes to move much faster than before. And he says the government has done a lot of work to improve the safety of vulnerable road users like cyclists and pedestrians. Last year, the Canadian Institute for Health Information said injuries from e-scooters were on the rise. It said there were 498 e-scooter hospitalizations across the country in 2023-24. A 32% increase. Federal fisheries staff are worried the U.S. government is about to adopt legislation jeopardizing the survival of the North Atlantic right whale. An internal memo released to the Canadian press shows concern over a bill backed by President Donald Trump that delays new protections for the endangered whale until 2035. The note says the delay could mean the U.S. misses the window to bring in adequate measures to ensure the species recovers. There are fewer than 400 North Atlantic right whales left in the world. Police in Toronto have arrested and charged 2 teens following last week's shooting at the United States consulate. They say a 19-year-old and a 15-year-old boy were arrested and charged with dozens of charges in relation to the July 27th shooting that prompted an early morning high-speed chase. The shooting was the second this year at the consulate, the first being on March the 10th when 2 suspects allegedly fired multiple shots at the building before fleeing in a stolen vehicle. 2 people have since been arrested and charged in that case, though the charges have not yet been tested in court. Prime Minister Mark Carney is touting the government's loyalty to the country's dairy supply management system. Carney points to the Liberals choosing a former dairy producer to run in an upcoming Quebec by-election as proof of that loyalty. Supply management has been cited by the U.S. as a key irritant in trade negotiations, and President Donald Trump has repeatedly complained about the level of access American dairy farmers have to the Canadian market. WestJet is refusing to comment on its tentative agreement with flight attendants after a weekend work stoppage. QP says it secured a more than 18% wage hike over 3 years and new compensation for duties the airline hasn't typically covered. The union also says the deal includes improved benefits and more vacation time for workers who reach 25 years with the company. WestJet's 4,400 cabin crew members are set to vote on the deal in the weeks ahead. The Supreme Court of Canada says it will hear a case on whether requiring prospective lawyers to swear the oath of allegiance to the reigning monarch is unconstitutional. The decision comes after Alberta's top court decided in December that the rule violates the Constitution and infringes on religious freedom. The Court of Appeal of Alberta said the legally required oath forced Prabjot Wiring to choose between practicing law in Alberta and his faith as an Amritdhari Sikh. Wiring originally challenged the oath in June 2022. Last year's ruling by the appeal court's three-judge panel made it no longer a requirement in Alberta. The appeal court said Alberta could remedy the issue by making the oath optional or removing the requirement, as other provinces have already done, or by revising the oath's phrasing. The Alberta government instead appealed the ruling to the Supreme Court. And W.K. Kellogg said today that it will remove artificial colors from all of its cereals by the end of the year, about 1 year ahead of schedule. Kellogg said it has identified fruit and vegetable-based juices that will give cereals like Fruit Loops and Apple Jacks their distinctive colors. The Battle Creek, Michigan-based company said it's also removing the artificial preservative BHT from the small number of cereals that still contain it. Weather is next for Vogue Optical.
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1: XFM weather. The heat warning continues. Tonight, it's a few clouds and fog patches overnight with a low of 18. Friday, mainly sunny, becoming a mix of sun and cloud in the late afternoon on the mainland. Highs 33 on the mainland, 29 for Cape Breton, but 22 along much of the coastline. The humidex will be near 37 on Friday afternoon, and the UV index very high. Friday night, partly cloudy. Fog patches again overnight with a low of 18. For Saturday, a mix of sun and cloud, plus a chance of showers for Pictou and Antigonish counties. Saturday's high 27, except 23 along parts of the Atlantic coast. The outlook for Sunday, a mix of sun and cloud with a good chance of showers for Pictou and Antigonish counties. Cloudy with a chance of showers for Guysborough County, and cloudy with a good chance of showers for Cape Breton. Sunday's high 26 degrees, except 23 the high for southern parts of Cape Breton. And for Monday, expect a mix of sun and cloud at a high of 25. Currently in New Glasgow, it's 32 degrees. In Port Hawkesbury, it's 28 degrees. Outside the XFM studios, it's also 28. The relative humidity at 64%, and the barometric pressure reads 102.1 kilopascals.
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1: Here are today's funeral announcements. The death of Sylvie Sterling, Antigonish, occurred August 3rd in St. Martha's Regional Hospital. Visitation will be held Monday, August 10th, from 3 to 8 p.m. in C.L. Curry Funeral Home, 135 College Street, Antigonish. A committal service will take place at the Hadleyville United Church, 24 Hadleyville Loop, at a later date. Memorial donations may be made to the Hadleyville United Church Cemetery Fund or to a charity of choice. Funeral arrangements for the late Sylvie Sterling are under the direction of C.L. Curry Funeral Home, Antigonish. And the death of Edwina Chisholm, Antigonish, occurred Tuesday in St. Martha's Regional Hospital. Cremation has taken place. A celebration of life for the late Edwina Chisholm will be held Saturday from 2 to 4 p.m. at the Royal Canadian Legion, 75 St. Ninian Street, Antigonish. The name of the deceased, once again, Edwina Chisholm.
4: 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Curry Funeral Home, 135 College Street, Antigonish, serving your community since 1966.
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1: The Toronto Blue Jays are in Chicago this afternoon playing a makeup game with the Chicago Cubs. Dylan Cease is starting for Toronto against David Peterson. They're in the bottom of the sixth, and the Jays still leading 1-0. The Toronto Argonauts will play their first game of the season at BMO Field tonight when they host the Calgary Stampeders. The Argos opened the season with 7 straight away games as the stadium was being used during the FIFA World Cup. Toronto was looking to avenge a loss to Calgary 58-36 back on July 2nd. Mississauga, Ontario native Dylan Brooks will remain with the Phoenix Suns. The veteran NBA forward signed a 3-year contract extension worth $73 million that will keep him a part of the team until 2030. The 30-year-old provided scoring and strong defense to help the team make a surprise run to the playoffs. Brooks averaged a career-high 20 points a game last season for Phoenix. Former NFL star Aaron Donald has taken another step towards a possible return after working out for the LA Rams. The 3-time Defensive Player of the Year has been retired for the past 2.5 years, but has been training with the club in recent weeks. Rams coach Sean McVay has expressed optimism Donald could return to join a defensive front featuring Myles Garrett. It is 5:10, the most local news and sports, anytime at 989xfm.ca.

0: The Georgia Satellites, keep your hands to yourself. And Billy Joel, you may be right. 18 past 5. John LeBlanc here. Steve Miller Band still ahead. Some Bruce Coburn coming up. And looking forward to stopping into the old service station tomorrow. This is something I don't think I've ever seen it happen this way. Usually we get all those bad news that, you know, they put the interrupter clause in a couple of times and it bumps the price up. It's actually going in the other direction. It went down nearly 10 cents this morning. And according to all the predictions that I've been seeing, gas and diesel going down another 10 cents tonight. When was the last time that happened? So between that and some of the gas coupons I've been saving up a little bit, plus the place that I go, save a couple of cents using the debit card rather than the credit card. I mean, it's not going to be free, but it almost feels like it.
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4: The following is a notice from the Municipality of the District of Guysborough. The Canso Hazel Hill Water Utility will be performing maintenance to water mains this week until Friday, August 7th. This will affect the residents of Canso, Hazel Hill, Durrells Island, and Tickle area. Residents may experience discoloration and low water pressure during this time. The municipality apologizes for any inconvenience this may cause.
0: XFM weather, heat warning comes back tomorrow. Tonight, well, we got a few clouds, some fog patches overnight, cooling down to 18 degrees. But the sunshine returns tomorrow. It will be a mix of sun and cloud by late afternoon in the mainland. Another hot one, high of 29 to 33 degrees, 22 on parts of the coast. Humidex values could hit 37 tomorrow afternoon. Partly cloudy Friday night, and again, fog patches overnight with a low of 18. And the weekend will start with a mix of sun and cloud, plus there'll be a chance of showers over Pictou and Antigonish counties at a high around 27 degrees. 32 in New Glasgow, Port Hawkesbury and Antigonish currently at 28 degrees. Kim Mitchell coming up. Right now it's Bruce Coburn, Lovers in a Dangerous Time.

real hits. I'm so excited, and I just can't hide it. And great classics. Baby, you just stay nothing yet. Nothing yet, you ain't been around. 98.9 XFM. Nothing but hits.

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1: After 30 incredible years of owning Down to Earth Art Gallery and with hearts full of mixed emotions, Gerard and Elaine are thrilled to announce their retirement at the end of January 2027 and will be closing the gallery. They will sincerely miss their wonderful clients, many of whom have become dear friends. As part of celebrating their 30 years of business, they're holding their last Alan Sillaboy show with more than 40 original works of art from August 20th to the 24th. Alan Sillaboy was the first artist to partner with Down to Earth Art 30 years ago, and they've been exhibiting his amazing artwork ever since. They're using this show as a way to thank their loyal collectors of Alan's work. Any customer who has purchased an Alan Sillaboy original from them over the last 30 years will have the opportunity to purchase from this show at a 25% saving. Alan will be in the gallery Thursday and Friday evening, August 20th and 21st, from 6 until 8, and again Saturday afternoon from 2 until 4. Down to Earth Art Gallery in Fine Framing, 240 Main Street, Antigonish, next to the Royal Bank.
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0: 3 days of country music makers going to be performing. Headliners Zach Top, Eric Church, and Post Malone heading each of the 3 days. And you could be there along with a good buddy as part of all that. 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We've got a link to the YQM Music Fest contest. Click that link, fill out the form, and on the 24th, we're going to make a draw. Perhaps your name is going to be chosen. Big thanks to our sponsors making this possible, including Winmar Property Restoration Specialists in Antigonish, New Glasgow, TNB Plumbing, Heating, and Air, New Glasgow, Sherbrooke Village, and also DeCoast Interiors, Antigonish.
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0: Heat warning continues for the area. We've got a few clouds tonight and then add on fog patches overnight as things cool off to 18 degrees. But back to sunshine and lots of it on Friday, becoming a mix of sun and cloud on the mainland late in the afternoon. The high 29 to 33, humidex near 37, but on parts of the coast a relatively mild 22 for a high. Partly cloudy Friday night, again fog patches overnight with a low of 18, and then a mix of sun and cloud on Saturday. There will also be a chance of showers for Pictou and Antigonish counties, the high around 27 degrees. Still pretty toasty out there. In fact, it's gone up just a little bit. It's 33 again in New Glasgow. Port Hawkesbury and Antigonish at 29. With Michael Bolton, love is a wonderful thing. Not as wonderful as a heat pump, but it's handy.

0: Rick Emmett. You remember him from Triumph, When a Heart Breaks, and Michael Bolton, Love is a Wonderful Thing. News is pretty good, too. I'll have that for you at 6, and something even more wonderful after that, the 90s Country Show. Glenn Baker will be in for 4 hours of music from 1990 through 1999. Coming up.
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0: Good evening from the XFM Newsroom. I'm John LeBlanc. Inverness County District RCMP is asking for the public's assistance in locating 22-year-old Haley Jade Denny. She was last seen in Escassoni on July 22nd. Haley is described as 5'6", 180 pounds, with dark brown hair with blonde highlights. No clothing description is available. Haley may be driving a black Kia rental car, model unknown. Investigators want to hear from anyone who has information on Haley Denny's whereabouts or who has seen or spoken with her since the 22nd. Please contact the Inverness County District RCMP at 902-625-2220 or local police. If you wish to remain anonymous, contact Nova Scotia Crime Stoppers at 1-800-222-TIPS. Submit a secure web tip through crimestoppers.ns.ca or use the P3 TIPS app. The province's attorney general wants to know how an innocent man served 18 months in prison on charges of child exploitation. Investigators mixed up his online username, and Brandon Claim was convicted in 2023. A Court of Appeal decision last month acquitted Claim and says his username was almost identical to the suspect's, except Claim's had one fewer underscore. Attorney General Scott Armstrong says he feels terrible for Claim and his family and pledged his department will make sure something like this can never happen again. The Prime Minister says Canada's dairy supply management system is good for consumers and small farms. Supply management has been cited by the United States as a key irritant in trade negotiations. Prime Minister Mark Carney's comments come as Canada-U.S. Trade Minister Dominic LeBlanc is in Washington for talks with U.S. Trade Representative Jameson Greer. U.S. regulators have approved a new kind of flu vaccine for older people. It's the first flu shot made with the same mRNA technology that was key to ending the COVID-19 pandemic. Flu vaccines have to be updated annually to best match circulating strains of the virus, and mRNA vaccines are faster to manufacture than other types. Moderna is also looking to get its shot approved in Canada and says its application to Health Canada has been under review since January. XFM weather. The heat warning continues. Tonight, a few clouds with fog patches overnight and a low of 18. Mainly sunny on Friday, becoming a mix of sun and cloud on the mainland by late afternoon. The high 33 on the mainland, 29 for Cape Breton, but 22 along parts of the coast in both areas. The humidex near 37 Friday afternoon, and the UV index will be very high. Friday night, partly cloudy, fog patches overnight and a low of 18 once again. Saturday, it's a mix of sun and cloud, plus a chance of showers for Pictou and Antigonish counties. The high 27, but 23 on parts of the Atlantic coast. In New Glasgow, it's currently 33 degrees. In Port Hawkesbury, it's 29, and in Antigonish, it's also 29 degrees. In XFM Sports, the Toronto Blue Jays are having a stopover at Wrigley Field as they're making up a rained-out game against the Cubs this afternoon. And the Blue Jays in the driver's seat right now. They're in the bottom of the ninth and lead 2-0 over the Cubs. UEFA still says it's lost confidence in FIFA president Gianni Infantino and that conditions to withdraw its threat of a boycott have not been met. It's been another bruising day for Infantino, with the Global Soccer Players Union accusing him of abusing presidential power in his now abandoned plan to sell World Cup revenue through a commercial subsidiary. FIFA and Infantino tried to present a united front following a high-level summit yesterday when it announced the president had the full support of top staff in attendance. And NHL commentator Kelly Rudy says Sportsnet hasn't renewed his contract for the coming season. The former goalie retired from playing in 1998 and immediately embarked on a broadcasting career. Rudy regularly worked on Hockey Night in Canada and Calgary Flames regional broadcasts. Rogers-owned Sportsnet has made changes to its national NHL broadcasts, which will no longer air on the CBC. Rogers and Amazon Prime Video recently announced a 12-year sub-licensing agreement that gives Prime Video exclusive rights to Wednesday night games and some early-round Stanley Cup playoff games. It's 6:04, the most local news and sports anytime at 989xfm.ca.
1: Hello there once again after another gorgeous day in northeastern Nova Scotia on this Thursday, August the 6th. My name is Glenn Baker. 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Going to kick off the show this week with Marty Stewart teaming up with Travis Tritt. There.

0: There's Wade Hayes going back to 1995, old enough to know better. Well, coming up on Saturday at the Merrigamish Schoolhouse, it's a fun day on Saturday from 10 till 1. It's free to attend. They're going to have bouncy castles for the kids, face painting, ice cream stand set up as well, some live entertainment, and a cash barbecue. That's all happening Saturday from 10 till 1 at the Merrigamish Schoolhouse.
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0: There's George Strait going back to 1997, and I can still make Cheyenne. Marguerite Highland Games underway this weekend, and it's going to kick off with the kitchen party tomorrow night, 7 till 9 at the St. Michael's Hall. Saturday, bingo going to happen as well. They'll have the Acadian Frico Supper. 5 o'clock on Saturday. Family Square Dance on Saturday night as well. And Sunday, another busy day with lots of activities happening in Marguerite. 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The Marguerite Highland Games underway this weekend.
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3: XFM weather, a few clouds this evening and fog patches overnight with a low of 18. Tomorrow, the heat warning continues, mainly sunny, becoming a mix of sun and cloud over the mainland by late in the afternoon. The high 29 to 33, but 22 along much of the coast. The humidex near 37. Friday night, partly cloudy, fog patches overnight and a low of 18. That's your forecast from 98.9 XFM.

There's Tracy Byrd, Lifestyles of the Not So Rich and Famous. Erinville Come Home Days taking place this weekend, Saturday and Sunday at the Erinville Fire Hall. 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

There's one for our loyal listeners up in Judick as they are getting ready for another busy day tomorrow with the Judick on the Floor Days happening. And they're going to have the track and field event tomorrow, a lunchtime Kaylee, a teddy bear picnic, and so much more all happening tomorrow and right through the weekend as Judick on the Floor Days continue.

0: I'm Ken Kingston in the XFM newsroom. An advance poll is taking place today for next week's election for chief and council at the Bootledeck First Nation. The advance poll is at the Community Hall, 21 Old Band Office Road in St. Peter's. The poll opened at 9 this morning and it's set to close at 8 tonight. Regular polling day for the election will be next Tuesday, August 11th. There are five people on the ballot for chief: incumbent Wilbert Marshall, Kenny Bass, Wayne Johnson, Noel Julian, and Tahiri Paul. There are 31 candidates running for the 8 council seats, including 7 current councillors. 8 Cinevex University researchers have received partnership and connection grants from the federal government's Social Sciences and Humanities Research Council. Among the recipients are Dr. Rebecca Wallace, Mila Maroney Research Chair in Women in Politics, and political science professor Dr. Haley Murphy, receiving almost $25,000 to study barriers affecting women's entry into politics. Mulroney Institute postdoctoral fellow Dr. Kristen Senke and Mulroney Chair in Arctic Security Dr. Adam Lejeunesse are getting more than $19,000 on the potential for quantum computing to contribute to economic growth. Dr. Michael Fairbrother in the Faculty of Education is a recipient of more than $47,000 for a project with the Western Quebec School Board on how educators make and explain decisions about early reading instruction. Dr. John Langdon with Development Studies and Adult Education has close to $200,000 over 3 years in a collaboration with regional Indigenous, conservation, climate, education groups, and researchers on envisioning a 3D transition, a decarbonized, democratic, and decolonial socioeconomic future through dialogue. Margaret Vale of the Angus L. MacDonald Library and English and Digital Humanities researcher Dr. Laura Still received more than $23,000 for hosting a 4-day Atlantic training hub for digital humanities. That event was held in May. Local news anytime at 989xfm.ca.
1: XFM weather: a few clouds this evening and fog patches overnight with a low of 18. Tomorrow, the heat warning continues, mainly sunny, becoming a mix of sun and cloud over the mainland by late in the afternoon. The high 29 to 33, but 22 along much of the coast. The humidex near 37. Friday night, partly cloudy, fog patches overnight at a low of 18. That's your forecast from 98.9 XFM.
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Hello there. How you doing? It's Glenn Baker. Welcome to Hour 2 of the 90s Country Show on this Thursday. With Glenn Baker, it is always a pleasure to be with you. Summertime in the Maritimes and some great country music. Here's Patti Loveless, and You Don't Seem to Miss Me.

0: There's Cassandra Vasek with Stand Your Ground on 98.9 XFM. Got some Carlene Carter and Ty Herndon on the way. 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

XFM weather, a few clouds this evening and fog patches overnight with a low of 18. Tomorrow, the heat warning continues, mainly sunny, becoming a mix of sun and cloud over the mainland by late in the afternoon. The high 29 to 33, but 22 along much of the coast. The humidex near 37. Friday night, partly cloudy, fog patches overnight, and a low of 18. That's your forecast from 98.9 XFM.

There's Mark Chestnut and Bubba Shot the Jukebox on 98.9 XFM. As the students are still enjoying some summer vacation. However, school starts back up in September. And once again, XFM is part of the Backpacks and Snacks for Kids program. We are collecting backpacks for the families in need and also some snacks to go along with it. Things like Goldfish crackers, microwave popcorn, cereal bars, granola bars, pudding, cookies, fruit cups, that kind of stuff. Drop the items off at the radio station here, XFM, the number 7 highway during business hours. Here's Dwayne Steele.

0: There's Chris Cummings out of the New Brunswick area and somewhere inside the Antigonish Area Fire Rescue Training Center, building a facility, and they've got a weekly 50-50 draw underway. Tickets are only $2 each. You can get them from members of your local fire department. 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

There's Sammy Kershaw with Cadillac Style on 98.9 XFM. It is Thursday evening. This is Glenn Baker. Glad to have you tuning into us. If you're on the move tonight, we've got more 90s country next hour. Got some Lisa Brokop coming up. Here's Lori Morgan.

0: I'm Ken Kingston in the XFM Newsroom. An events poll is taking place today for next week's election for chief and council at the Bootledeck First Nation. The events poll is at the Community Hall, 21 Old Band Office Road in St. Peter's. The poll opened at 9 this morning and it's set to close at 8 tonight. Regular polling day for the election will be next Tuesday, August 11th. There are five people on the ballot for chief: incumbent Wilbert Marshall, Kenny Bass, Wayne Johnson, Noel Julian, and Tahiri Paul. There are 31 candidates running for the 8 council seats, including 7 current councillors. 8 Cinevex University researchers have received partnership and connection grants from the federal government's Social Sciences and Humanities Research Council. Among the recipients are Dr. Rebecca Wallace, Mila Maroney Research Chair in Women in Politics, and political science professor Dr. Haley Murphy, receiving almost $25,000 to study barriers affecting women's entry into politics. Mulroney Institute postdoctoral fellow Dr. Kristen Senke and Mulroney Chair in Arctic Security Dr. Adam Lajeunesse are getting more than $19,000 on the potential for quantum computing to contribute to economic growth. Dr. Michael Fairbrother in the Faculty of Education is a recipient of more than $47,000 for a project with the Western Quebec School Board on how educators make and explain decisions about early reading instruction. Dr. John Langdon with Development Studies and Adult Education has close to $200,000 over 3 years in a collaboration with regional Indigenous, conservation, climate, education groups, and researchers on envisioning a 3D transition, a decarbonized, democratic, and decolonial socioeconomic future through dialogue. Margaret Vale of the Angus L. MacDonald Library and English and Digital Humanities researcher Dr. Laura Still received more than $23,000 for hosting a 4-day Atlantic Training Hub for Digital Humanities. That event was held in May. Local news anytime at 989xfm.ca.
1: XFM weather: a few clouds this evening and fog patches overnight with a low of 18. Tomorrow, the heat warning continues, mainly sunny, becoming a mix of sun and cloud over the mainland by late in the afternoon. The high 29 to 33, but 22 along much of the coast. The humidex near 37. Friday night, partly cloudy, fog patches overnight at a low of 18. That's your forecast from 98.9 XFM.
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0: Irish Farmer's Daughter with Walking in the Sunshine on 98.9 XFM. 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

There's Shirley Myers with Dwayne Steele and Forever in Love. 98.9 XFM, time now for our weekly double play. This week we are going to feature the music of Alan Jackson. Alan Eugene Jackson, his birthday, of course, is October 17th, 1958, born in Noonan, Georgia. And he recently performed his final concert in Nashville on June 27th. He's officially retired from touring. We're going to play two tunes for you this week from Alan Jackson. By request, here's Alan Jackson's Chattahoochee on XFM.

There's Alan Jackson wrapping up our double play this week with Gone Country. That goes back to 1995. This is the 90s Country Show. Got some Clay Walker and Jason McCoy on the way. Here's Michelle Wright. The answer is yes on 98.9 XFM and 102.5 in Inverness.

XFM weather, a few clouds this evening and fog patches overnight with a low of 18. Tomorrow, the heat warning continues, mainly sunny, becoming a mix of sun and cloud over the mainland by late in the afternoon. The high 29 to 33, but 22 along much of the coast. The humidex near 37. Friday night, partly cloudy, fog patches overnight, and a low of 18. That's your forecast from 98.9 XFM.

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0: There's a group out of the 90s called Boy Howdy that came out back in 1994, and they don't make them like that anymore. This is the 90s Country Show. We've got more next hour. Stick around. Some Gary Felgard on the way, and Winona is next.
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0: I'm Ken Kingston in the XFM Newsroom. An advance poll is taking place today for next week's election for chief and council at the Buddledeck First Nation. The advance poll is at the Community Hall, 21 Old Band Office Road in St. Peter's. The poll opened at 9 this morning and it's set to close at 8 tonight. Regular polling day for the election will be next Tuesday, August 11th. There are five people on the ballot for chief: incumbent Wilbert Marshall, Kenny Bass, Wayne Johnson, Noel Julian, and Tahiri Paul. There are 31 candidates running for the 8 council seats, including 7 current councillors. 8 Cinevex University researchers have received partnership and connection grants from the federal government's Social Sciences and Humanities Research Council. Among the recipients are Dr. Rebecca Wallace, Mila Maroney Research Chair in Women in Politics, and political science professor Dr. Haley Murphy, receiving almost $25,000 to study barriers affecting women's entry into politics. Mulroney Institute postdoctoral fellow Dr. Kristen Senke and Mulroney Chair in Arctic Security Dr. Adam Lejeunesse are getting more than $19,000 on the potential for quantum computing to contribute to economic growth. Dr. Michael Fairbrother in the Faculty of Education is a recipient of more than $47,000 for a project with the Western Quebec School Board on how educators make and explain decisions about early reading instruction. Dr. John Langdon with Development Studies and Adult Education has close to $200,000 over 3 years in a collaboration with regional Indigenous, conservation, climate, education groups, and researchers on envisioning a 3D transition, a decarbonized, democratic, and decolonial socioeconomic future through dialogue. Margaret Vail of the Angus L. MacDonald Library and English and Digital Humanities researcher Dr. Laura Still received more than $23,000 for hosting a 4-day Atlantic Training Hub for Digital Humanities. That event was held in May. Local news anytime at 989xfm.ca.
1: XFM weather: a few clouds this evening and fog patches overnight with a low of 18. Tomorrow, the heat warning continues, mainly sunny, becoming a mix of sun and cloud over the mainland by late in the afternoon. The high 29 to 33, but 22 along much of the coast. The humidex near 37. Friday night, partly cloudy, fog patches overnight, and a low of 18. That's your forecast from 98.9 XFM.
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